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What are the golden words? Here they are. Silvercrest Golf and Country Club Appreciation Family Fun Day, Saturday. That is it. 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
5: The Winnesee County Historical Society invites children ages 2 to 5 to story time at the Playhouse on Thursday, August 13th. Children will be treated to a story and some songs, and then we'll get to go inside the restored playhouse in the backyard at the Winnesee County Historical Society. While the stories will be geared to children ages 2 to 5, all ages are encouraged to attend story time at the playhouse. Thursday, August 13th, beginning at 10 a.m. through 10:30 a.m. at 302 South Mill Street, the Brick House on the corner of Mill Street and Broadway.
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7: Lows dip down to about 62 with fog and spots tonight under partly cloudy skies. Winds out of the south, 5 to 10 miles an hour. Cloudy skies with a few peaks of sun, with fog and spots early tomorrow. Chance of thunderstorms. Daytime highs approaching 83. Mainly clear tomorrow night. Chance for storms. Lows around 59. I'm meteorologist Eric Height on 104.7 KVIK. 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
2: Lows dip down to about 62 with fog in spots tonight under partly cloudy skies. Winds out of the south, 5 to 10 miles an hour. Cloudy skies with a few peaks of sun with fog in spots early tomorrow. Chance of thunderstorms, daytime highs approaching 83. Mainly clear tomorrow night. Chance for storms, lows around 59. I'm meteorologist Derek Height on 104.7 KVIK. 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
2: Fox News, I'm Roxanne Evans. President Trump signs two executive orders aimed at slowing what he calls birth tourism.
3: People are building businesses around it. From wealthy people are building businesses around birthright citizenship. That's not the way it's supposed to work. It's a disgrace. They're buying their way in.
2: The president speaking about a Texas hospital that advertised birth packages about asking women abroad to have their children in the U.S. Anthony Fauci in contempt after the doctor invoked the Fifth Amendment and refused to answer questions before lawmakers last week.
4: A subpoena is not an invitation. A subpoena with no consequence is not a subpoena. It's a suggestion.
2: Senator Rand Paul there has been critical of Dr. Fauci over his role in the government response to the COVID pandemic. Democrats call Paul's actions an overreach. 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
9: Lows level off around 62 and foggy tonight under mainly clear skies. Southerly winds around 5 miles an hour. Mainly cloudy skies expected with fog in spots early tomorrow. Slight chance of thunderstorms. High temperatures reach up to 83. Partly cloudy skies tomorrow night. Chance for storms, lows around 59. I'm meteorologist Derek Hite on 104.7 KVIK. Currently, it's 75 degrees.

0: 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Here they are. 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
5: Lows level off around 62 and foggy tonight under mainly clear skies, southerly winds around 5 miles an hour. Mainly cloudy skies expected, with fog in spots early tomorrow. Slight chance of thunderstorms. High temperatures reach up to 83. Partly cloudy skies tomorrow night. Chance for storms. Lows around 59. I'm meteorologist Derek Hite on 104.7 KVIK. Currently, it's 75 degrees.

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1: Fox News, I'm Tom Graham. President Trump is trying to end so-called birth tourism.
2: This wasn't for wealthy multi-millionaires, billionaires coming in and bringing 15, 20, 30 children along with them.
1: And the president signing executive orders that include a clampdown on visas issued to those suspected of traveling to the U.S. to deliver a child. President also attempted to crack down on birthright citizenship after a previous attempt was struck down by the Supreme Court. The Teamsters are suing the nation's most populous state over self-driving trucks. The union fears California truckers could soon be out of a job.
3: Its lawsuit alleges that the California DMV and other state agencies took a shortcut and didn't get enough public input when it introduced regulations to allow autonomous trucks on state roads.
1: Fox's Grady Trimble. 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
11: Lows level off around 62 and foggy tonight under mainly clear skies. Southerly winds around 5 miles an hour. Mainly cloudy skies expected with fog in spots early tomorrow. Slight chance of thunderstorms. High temperatures reach up to 83. Partly cloudy skies tomorrow night. Chance for storms, lows around 59. I'm meteorologist Derek Hite on 104.7 KVIK. Right now, it's 71 degrees.

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4: 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Only take on what you know you can handle. 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Following these simple safety considerations can be the difference between a tragedy and a fun and memorable day on the river in Winnesheek County.
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11: Lows level off around 62 and foggy tonight under mainly clear skies, southerly winds around 5 miles an hour. Mainly cloudy skies expected, with fog in spots early tomorrow. Slight chance of thunderstorms. High temperatures reach up to 83. Partly cloudy skies tomorrow night. Chance for storms, lows around 59. I'm meteorologist Derek Hite on 104.7 KVIK. Currently 68.
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12: Fox News. I'm Roxanne Evans. President Trump says negotiations with Iran are going very well and the conflict will end, quote, pretty soon. Florida Republican Congressman Greg Stube was asked about those developments on Fox Business, the evening edit. He says he has no reason to believe Iran is telling the truth.
13: I wouldn't believe a word that they say until I see the actual actions of the things that they say that they're going to do.
12: President Trump signing a pair of executive orders today aimed at reining in birthright citizenship and curbing so-called birth tourism to the U.S.
14: It's become a big business, and we're ending that business.
12: The latest executive orders will likely face a legal challenge. Polls now closed in Tennessee. Voters will decide whether Senator Marsha Blackburn will head up the race to succeed term-limited Republican Governor Bill Lee. America is listening to Fox News.
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12: Lows level off around 62 and foggy tonight under mainly clear skies. Southerly winds around 5 miles an hour. Mainly cloudy skies expected with fog in spots early tomorrow. Slight chance of thunderstorms. High temperatures reach up to 83. Partly cloudy skies tomorrow night. Chance for storms. Lows around 59. I'm meteorologist Derek Hite on 104.7 KVIK. 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
6: Lows level off around 62
7: and foggy tonight.
6: Under mainly clear skies,
7: southerly winds around 5 miles an hour.
6: Mainly cloudy skies expected,
7: with fog in spots early tomorrow.
6: Slight chance of thunderstorms.
7: High temperatures reach up to 83.
6: Partly cloudy skies tomorrow night.
7: Chance for storms,
6: lows around 59. I'm meteorologist Derek Height on 104.7 KVIK. Currently, it's 67 degrees.

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1: Fox News, I'm Chris DeMeo. President Trump denies supply concerns of ammunition.
2: 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As you know, our defense companies are building more plants right now than at any point in history. They're building plants for the Patriots, for the Tomahawks, for everything.
1: The president reportedly clashed with War Secretary Pete Hegseth over the weekend. Meantime, the president honoring Team USA athletes who competed in this year's Winter Olympics.
2: We're truly honored to welcome to the White House perhaps the greatest group of Winter Olympians in American history. At the 2026 Olympic Games, Team USA won more gold medals than any American Winter Olympic team has ever won before.
1: The U.S. winning 25 medals at the Games in Italy. 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
6: The Winnesheek County Historical Society invites children ages 2 to 5 to story time at the Playhouse on Thursday, August 13th. Children will be treated to a story and some songs, and then we'll get to go inside the restored playhouse in the backyard at the Winnesheek County Historical Society. While the stories will be geared to children ages 2 to 5, all ages are encouraged to attend story time at the playhouse. Thursday, August 13th, beginning at 10 a.m. through 10:30 a.m. at 302 South Mill Street, the Brick House on the corner of Mill Street and Broadway.
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9: Lows level off around 62 and foggy tonight under mainly clear skies. Southerly winds around 5 miles an hour. Mainly cloudy skies expected, with fog in spots early tomorrow. Slight chance of thunderstorms. High temperatures reach up to 83. Partly cloudy skies tomorrow night. Chance for storms. Lows around 59. I'm meteorologist Derek Height on 104.7 KVIK. Currently, it's 67 degrees.

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6: Lows dip down to about 62 with fog overnight under mainly clear skies, southerly winds around 5 miles an hour. Chance of thunderstorms with fog early Friday, daytime highs approaching 83, cloudy skies with a few peaks of sun. Slight chance of thunderstorms Friday night, lows dip down to about 58, partly cloudy skies. I'm meteorologist Derek Kite on 104.7 KVIK. Right now, it's 67 degrees.

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2: Fox News, I'm Sue Gossman. Primary night in Tennessee. Senator Marsha Blackburn has won the Republican primary for governor.
3: Our work is much bigger than any one candidate or one campaign. We absolutely have to unite as a party and defeat the Democrats.
2: Blackburn will face Memphis City Councilwoman Jerry Green in November. President Trump signing a pair of executive orders today aimed at reining in birthright citizenship and curbing so-called birth tourism into the U.S.
4: It's become a big business, and we're ending that business.
2: And the latest executive orders will likely face legal challenges. And a Senate committee has voted to hold Dr. Anthony Fauci in contempt of Congress over his refusal to answer questions about the handling of the COVID-19 pandemic. America's listening to Fox News.
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9: Lows dip down to about 62 with fog overnight under mainly clear skies. Southerly winds around 5 miles an hour. Chance of thunderstorms with fog early Friday. Daytime highs approaching 83. Cloudy skies with a few peaks of sun. Slight chance of thunderstorms Friday night. Lows dip down to about 58. Partly cloudy skies. I'm meteorologist Derek Kite on 104.7 KVIK. Right now, it's 67 degrees.

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5: Lows dip down to about 62 with fog overnight under mainly clear skies. Southerly winds around 5 miles an hour. Chance of thunderstorms with fog early Friday. Daytime highs approaching 83. Cloudy skies with a few peaks of sun. Slight chance of thunderstorms Friday night. Lows dip down to about 58. Partly cloudy skies. I'm meteorologist Derek Kite on 104.7 KVIK. Right now, it's 67 degrees.

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2: Winneshe County Historical Society invites children ages 2 to 5 to story time at the Playhouse on Thursday, August 13th. Children will be treated to a story and some songs, and then we'll get to go inside the restored playhouse in the backyard at the Winneshe County Historical Society. While the stories will be geared to children ages 2 to 5, all ages are encouraged to attend story time at the playhouse. Thursday, August 13th, beginning at 10 a.m. through 10:30 a.m. at 302 South Mill Street, the Brick House on the corner of Mill Street and Broadway.
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5: Lows dip down to about 62 with fog overnight under mainly clear skies. Southerly winds around 5 miles an hour. Chance of thunderstorms with fog early Friday. Daytime highs approaching 83. Cloudy skies with a few peaks of sun. Slight chance of thunderstorms Friday night. Lows dip down to about 58. Partly cloudy skies. I'm meteorologist Derek Kite on 104.7 KVIK. Right now, 65.

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2: News. I'm Sue Guzman. President Trump signing executive orders aimed at slowing what he calls birth tourism.
3: People are building businesses around it. From wealthy people are building businesses around birthright citizenship. That's not the way it's supposed to work. It's a disgrace. They're buying their way in.
2: The president referring to advertised birth packages offering opportunities for pregnant women abroad to have their children in the U.S. Dr. Anthony Fauci found in contempt of Congress after he invoked the Fifth and refused to answer COVID-19 questions before lawmakers last week.
4: A subpoena is not an invitation. A subpoena with no consequence is not a subpoena. It's a suggestion.
2: Senator Rand Paul has been critical of Dr. Fauci over the COVID pandemic. Democrats call Paul's actions an overreach. And a New Mexico court fining Meta more than $500 million for hiding how its apps harm children's mental health. America's listening to Fox News.
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7: Lows dip down to about 62 with fog overnight under mainly clear skies, southerly winds around 5 miles an hour. Chance of thunderstorms with fog early Friday. Daytime highs approaching 83. Cloudy skies with a few peaks of sun. Slight chance of thunderstorms Friday night. Lows dip down to about 58. Partly cloudy skies. I'm meteorologist Derek Kite on 104.7 KVIK. Right now, 65.

I woke last night to the sound of thunder. How far off, I sat and wondered. Started humming a song from 1962. Ain't it funny how the night moves? When you just don't seem to have as much to lose. Strange how the night moves.

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4: Partly cloudy skies with fog in spots overnight with lows around 62. Winds out of the south around 5 miles an hour. Chance for storms with fog early Friday. Daytime highs approaching 83. Cloudy skies with a few peaks of sun. Slight chance of thunderstorms Friday night. Lows level off around 58. Partly cloudy. I'm meteorologist Eric Height on 104.7 KVIK. Right now, it's 64 degrees.
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6: News. I'm Chris DeMeo. A New Mexico court ordering Meta to pay $567 million to address kids' mental health online.
7: Finding it knowingly harmed children's mental health and concealed what it knew about child sexual exploitation on its platforms.
6: Fox's Kristen Goodwin, Meta in a statement saying it'll appeal. President Trump says a deal with Iran to reopen the Strait of Hormuz is close, and Americans can expect economic relief soon.
8: We'll see those days pretty soon again, based on everything I see, as soon as the war ends. And I think it's going to end pretty soon. I don't think they can go much longer.
6: An Iran spokesperson denying talks are even happening. Police say three teachers and three students were killed in a school shooting outside Bangkok, Thailand. The shooter was wounded. America's listening to Fox News.
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7: Partly cloudy skies with fog in spots overnight with lows around 62. Winds out of the south around 5 miles an hour. Chance for storms with fog early Friday. Daytime highs approaching 83. Cloudy skies with a few peaks of sun. Slight chance of thunderstorms Friday night. Lows level off around 58. Partly cloudy. I'm meteorologist Derek Hite on 104.7 KVIK. Right now, it's 64 degrees.

With this LA Communications weather update, I'm meteorologist Eric Height. A dense fog advisory continues until 9 a.m. this morning. A dense fog advisory means that widespread fog is likely to reduce visibilities to a fourth of a mile or less, maybe near zero in spots. This fog may linger for a relatively long period of time as well, leading to significant travel delays. If you are out driving, slow down and use your vehicle's low beams for the best visibility possible. Take your time to stay safe. A dense fog advisory continues until 9 a.m. this morning. Stay tuned for additional updates. I'm meteorologist Derek Height.

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11: A dense fog advisory continues until 9 a.m. today. Lows dip down to about 62. Fog in spots overnight under partly cloudy skies. Southerly winds around 5 miles an hour. Chance of thunderstorms with fog in spots early Friday. High temperatures reach up to 83. Cloudy skies with a few peaks of sun. I'm meteorologist Derek Height on 104.7 KVIK. Right now, it's 64 degrees.

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2: Fox News. I'm Sue Gossman. The Senate is set to vote to confirm Acting Attorney General Todd Blanche today as the official head of the Justice Department. This after a Senate committee advanced his nomination Tuesday. Senate Majority Leader John Thune said the confirmation vote's a top priority before lawmakers break for summer recess.
3: He is in the queue, and so we intend to vote on him before we leave, and I am hopeful and optimistic that we will get him confirmed.
2: Democrats have criticized Blanche for his loyalty to President Trump. President Trump signing executive orders aimed at slowing what he called birth tourism.
4: People are building businesses around it. From wealthy people are building businesses around birthright citizenship. That's not the way it's supposed to work. It's a disgrace. They're buying their way in.
2: The president referring to advertised birth packages, offering opportunities for pregnant women abroad to have their children in the U.S. and have them become U.S. citizens. 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
8: A dense fog advisory continues until 9 a.m. today. Lows dip down to about 62. Fog in spots overnight under partly cloudy skies. Southerly winds around 5 miles an hour. Chance of thunderstorms with fog in spots early Friday. High temperatures reach up to 83. Cloudy skies with a few peaks of sun. I'm meteorologist Derek Hite on 104.7 KVIK. Right now, it's 64 degrees.

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4: A dense fog advisory continues until 9 a.m. today. Lows dip down to about 62. Fog in spots overnight under partly cloudy skies. Southerly winds around 5 miles an hour. Chance of thunderstorms with fog in spots early Friday. High temperatures reach up to 83. Cloudy skies with a few peaks of sun. I'm meteorologist Eric Height on 104.7 KVIK. Right now, it's 64 degrees.

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1: News. I'm Sue Gossman. The Senate is set to vote to confirm Acting Attorney General Todd Blanche today as the official head of the Justice Department. This after a Senate committee advanced his nomination Tuesday. Senate Majority Leader John Thune said the confirmation vote's a top priority before lawmakers break for summer recess.
2: He is in the queue, and so we intend to vote on him before we leave, and I am hopeful and optimistic that we will get him confirmed.
1: Democrats have criticized Blanche for his loyalty to President Trump. President Trump signing executive orders aimed at slowing what he called birth tourism.
3: People are building businesses around it. From wealthy people are building businesses around birthright citizenship. That's not the way it's supposed to work. It's a disgrace. They're buying their way in.
1: The president referring to advertised birth packages, offering opportunities for pregnant women abroad to have their children in the U.S. and have them become U.S. citizens. 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

morning, everyone. Welcome to Friday, 7th day of August here in 2026. ZZ Top, opening up the hour in the background, Grand Funk Railroad, American Band. Then I've got some go-go's for you. I'm Les Oskelson with you until 9. Nell will join us here in a bit. Flashback Friday today. The history of the Silvercrest Golf and Country Club. Got a big family fun day coming up this Saturday. Mr. Quadno will be in here at 6:40 this morning. 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
5: Winneshe County Historical Society invites children ages 2 to 5 to story time at the Playhouse on Thursday, August 13th. 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
10: A dense fog advisory continues until 9 a.m. today. Storms likely, with fog and spots early today. Otherwise, cloudy skies with a few peaks of sun. Highs level off around 84. Winds out of the southwest, 5 to 10 miles an hour. Slight chance for storms tonight. Lows level off around 58. Partly cloudy skies. I'm meteorologist Derek Kite on 104.7 KVIK. Right now, 64.

Oschenfest happening Saturday, tomorrow. 5 run walk, 7 o'clock, activities all throughout the day. And don't miss the big parade. That is at 7 o'clock. 7 o'clock Saturday night, everybody. Then live music by High Mileage. Fun time in Austin, Saturday. We get something, we both know it. We don't talk too much about it.

0: Tom Penny here on a Friday. 7:50, Dustin Guy will take a look at the early corner of the markets. We'll talk with Kelly Hyde up at the Lanesboro Sales Commission. But right now, let's head down to Des Moines and find out what's going on in the world of agriculture.
1: 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I'm Terry Gidey. 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
2: Rod Stewart.
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2: A night of hit. 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
1: Brent Pepin, director of swine health at the National Pork Board, says that these tag readers are meant to improve animal traceability and help producers be prepared for potential disease outbreaks.
4: Allows you to take the pigs that are on your site, upload the information in the Ag View into your My Barn section with their official ID, so it's a one place. So when those pigs go to a show, you can select which pigs from your home place are going and which pigs are staying, so you can make a really easy movement trace to the show.
1: Pepin says that combining the My Barn feature with the RFID tag reader will further simplify the check-in process.
4: So the nice thing about this My Barn feature is you could upload that information one time. You have those animals that are on your site there, and then you just check which ones are going to which show to make that movement nice and seamless. Another exciting My Barn feature is if you're a show organizer, you can set it up so everybody who's going to your show or your event, they can check their pigs from their barn, say they're going to your event, and you have all your pigs that are at your show on one spot to be able to share with your sawhose as needed.
1: Pepin says that this technology gives farmers peace of mind, knowing that they can easily track each animal.
4: This just helps increase our traceability, so if we ever do have an event where we have to do a trace back, knowing where all these animals have been is going to make that go much smoother, much quicker.
1: For this story and more, visit our website at iowaagnet.com. 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

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Here's Aerosmith this morning.

0: 870 Beatles 8 days a week. 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And they're sponsoring the race there too tonight. 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Racing Friday, Saturday, and Sunday. We'll be covering the Iowa Corn 350 on Sunday. Pre-race show will start at 1:30. And here are the five names that were chosen out of the pick winner box at Jim's Appliance yesterday afternoon. Randy Numedal from Kelmer, Cheryl Klein from Decorah, Jerry Thompson from Decorah, Teresa Hudacek from Protovin, and Marcia McCabe from Protovin. Now you five, do your studies. Who's good at the Iowa Speedway? All right. If you know one of those individuals, let them know if you are up already that they need to call us during sports at 7:40 to make their race picks. Again, the five, Randy Numedal, Cheryl Klein, Jerry Thompson, Teresa Hudacek, and Marcia McKay.
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7: A dense fog advisory continues until 9 a.m. today. Storms likely, with fog and spots early today, otherwise cloudy skies with a few peaks of sun. Highs level off around 84. Winds out of the southwest, 5 to 10 miles an hour. Slight chance for storms tonight. Lows level off around 58, partly cloudy skies. I'm meteorologist Derek Kite on 104.7 KVIK. Right now, 64.

Lansing Fish Day is going on this weekend. Oh, yes. Tonight, Saturday, and Sunday, big parade at 1 o'clock. See you in Lansing this weekend.

0: There you go. The Supremes this morning at the news time here at 6, talking about our weekend. Man, a lot of things happening. Lime Springs, Corn Days. We've got Oshenfest Saturday. And Lansing Fish Day starting today and Saturday and Sunday. Oshen has a nice parade at 7 o'clock tomorrow evening. And the Lansing Parade will be at 1 o'clock. Get out and enjoy the last days of summer. And a lot of you will be traveling down to the Iowa Speedway. Racing tonight, the JR and Company, 150, 6 o'clock tonight. Hy-Vee, of course, race 4 o'clock tomorrow afternoon. And then Sunday, the Iowa Corn 350 powered by ethanol. That starts at 2:30. The green flag will wave. Safe travels, those of you traveling down there. Let's hope the weathermen will cooperate here. Looks like some pretty good chances of some rain here today. We're dealing with some dense fog here also this morning, and that advisory will be continuing right up until about 9 o'clock, just about copyright of yesterday, although I don't think it's quite as thick right now as it was yesterday. But still some fog you're going to have to deal with in your early commute here this morning. News this hour brought to you by COSB, Viking Realtors Decorum, and Rock Rider TV and Appliance. Here's Darren Swenson.
1: Iowa's annual two-day sales tax holiday is today and tomorrow. Carol Ehlers, an Iowa State University Extension Health and Human Services educator, says parents can get a break in their back-to-school shopping this weekend.
2: And the tax exemption applies to clothing under $100 and shoes under $100. And so it gives the shopper a discount of between 6 to 7% depending on the community.
1: That's because shoppers will not pay the sales tax or any local option sales taxes on those items. Ehlers recommends that parents take an inventory of what children already have, what they need for the school year, set a budget, and stick to it. Ehlers says the process can show kids the difference between needs and wants.
2: If there's a difference between what you have available to spend on each child and what we've identified as a need, ask them, you know, what could we do that might be different? Is there some money that you might want to match so that you can have whatever it is that you're wanting on your list? Having these great money conversations, that's how we build financial literacy and a deeper understanding about money.
1: The Iowa Department of Revenue has a long list of things that are exempt from sales taxes during this two-day period listed on their website, as well as the items that will still be taxed. Iowa's sales tax holiday started at midnight last night and continues until midnight on Saturday. A Fill the Squad Car food drive will be held this Saturday morning, benefiting the Decorah Community Food Pantry. Nick Yanoff with the Decorah Police Department says donations will be accepted at all four Decorah grocery stores until Saturday.
3: Chief Time will actually be out at Walmart. She'll be standing out there and accepting goods there. And then I'll be going from the Oneota Food Co-op to Fairway to Hy-Vee, standing out there and kind of heckling people to go in and buy something for it.
1: Saturday's food drive will be held from 9 a.m. until 1 p.m. at all four grocery stores. Yanoff says collection boxes are currently located at all four locations for donations to be dropped off if you're not available to do so on Saturday. And the Iowa Pork Producers Association is planning what it calls a pork chop salute, the first Sunday of the Iowa State Fair to celebrate America's 250th birthday. Spokesperson Hope Becht explains.
4: We will be giving away 1,776 pork chops as part of our celebration for America 250 during the Iowa State Fair on Sunday, August 16th, starting at 11 a.m.
1: She says they'll be giving out one free pork chop per person at the north side of the pork tent building until they hit the 1,776 mark. Beck says the pork chop on a stick has been a favorite since it's been introduced.
4: Pork chops on a stick started in 1999, so we are on the 27th year. In its lifespan, we have served over 1.3 million to fairgoers.
1: The pork tent has become a part of America's political history through the years as well as dignitaries take a turn grilling chops. Beck says politicians are often interviewed by state and national media as they flip chops on the hot grill, and they often visit with people eating there after their time as an honorary griller. With news, I'm Darren Swanson.
0: 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Services for Dolores Matilda Dolly Kennan, 92 of Sumner, will be held today at 11 at the St. Luke's Catholic Church in St. Lucas. Visitation began at 9 this morning at the church. Helms Funeral Home is assisting the family. Dolores Matilda Dolly Kennan, 92 of Sumner. Celebration of Life for Monica Monsrud, 78 of Waterville, will be held today from 2 until 5 at the Waterville Community Center. Prayer service at 5:30. Martin Gruff Funeral Home in Waukon is assisting the family. Monica Monsrud, 78 of Waterville. Services for Bob Livingston, 86 of Harper's Ferry, will be held on Saturday at 11 at the St. Anne St. Joseph's Catholic Church in Harper's Ferry. Friends may greet the family beginning at 9:30 before the service at the church. Martin Gruff Funeral Home in Waukon is assisting the family. Bob Livingston, 86 of Harper's Ferry. Services for Francis Franny Burns, 91 of Waukon, will be on Saturday at 11 at the St. Patrick's Catholic Church in Waukon. Friends may greet the family beginning at 10 before the service. Martin Groff Funeral Home in Waukon is assisting the family. Francis Franny Burns, 91 of Waukon. A celebration of life for Dina Catherine Chambliss, 82, will be on Saturday at 11 at the Helms Funeral Home in Decorah. Dina Catherine Chambliss, 82. Services for Virginia Brown, 89 of Castilia, will be held on Saturday at 2 at the Zion Lutheran Church in Castilia. Friends may greet the family beginning at 11 before the service at the church. Judy Graff Funeral Home in Postville is assisting the family. Virginia Brown, 89 of Castilia. And services for Darlene Frana, 89 of Decorah, will be held on Monday at 9 at the St. Benedict's Catholic Church in Decorah. Visitation will be Sunday from 2 until 5 at the Helms Funeral Home in Decorah. Darlene Frana, 89 of Decorah. 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
5: Fox News, I'm Sue Gossman. President Trump again targeting birthright citizenship with executive orders. White House Deputy Chief of Staff for Policy, Stephen Miller, says so-called birth tourism is now going to be banned.
6: No one in the world is any more allowed to obtain a visa for this fraudulent purpose.
5: The Senate is set to vote today to confirm Acting Attorney General Todd Blanche as the official head of the Justice Department. Senate Majority Leader John Thune says the confirmation vote is the top priority before lawmakers break for summer recess.
7: He is in the queue, and so we intend to vote on him before we leave, and I am hopeful and optimistic that we will get him confirmed.
5: Democrats have criticized Blanche for his loyalty to President Trump, and at least six people are dead, including a teenage student gunman in a school shooting near Bangkok, Thailand. America's listening to Fox News.
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0: All right, there goes the alarm. Good morning, everybody. Welcome to Friday. We've got a little snooze alarm here. Don't want you to sleep in. It's time for the weekend, just around the corner. 7th day of August already. Wow. Almost got a full weekend of this month already. All right, to run off the bat, dense fog advisory till 9 o'clock here today. Could see some showers off and on here this morning. Better chance here mid-afternoon here today. Looks like about a 60% chance. Temperature will be around 84. Tonight, still a chance of some showers, mainly before 7, then turning partly cloudy overnight. Low down to 58. Sunny throughout the day on Saturday, 82. After midnight, yeah, some more rain, about a 60% chance. Low down to 63, some showers early morning on Sunday. Then sunny in the afternoon, 85 the high Sunday night. And into Monday, it looks like a chance of some showers and thunderstorms. And look for the high still remaining around 80. Snooze alarm, here it is. All right, time to get rolling. No more. Sunrise this morning took place officially at 6:03. Sun will set tonight at 8:22. And once again, we've got that fog advisory here until 9 o'clock this morning. 64 degrees right now here at 6:12 in the morning. All right, Jake Alsbant opening up the hour. Got some Doobie Brothers. Going to listen to their music, and then Eric Burnett Warren. Yeah, don't spill the wine. Drink it. All right. You got it. It's Friday, everybody. Weekend around the corner. I'm Les Oskelson.

0: And that's what you're doing right here, listening to the music. There you go, a little Doobie Brothers for you this morning. Jim Juve in the studios. And, folks, he has arrived. Jesse Quandall, good morning, boys.
1: Yeah.
0: It's a little foggy out there again here today, but not here at the radio station. We're all bright-eyed and bushy-tailed. Jesse behaved himself. I made sure he had a lot of people watching him.
1: Eyes.
0: Yeah, and he's got a lot of history of Silvercrest. When it first started, what year did you say it first was thought of? 1936.
1: Yeah, think of that.
0: 1936, wow. All right, anyway, you're going to learn about the history of, again, Silvercrest Golf and Country Club, which, by the way, has a big open house celebration going on here that we're going to talk about here also during our outdoor segment. But tomorrow's open to the public, right, Jesse?
2: Yes. 10 o'clock, everything starts.
0: 10 o'clock. And is Jerry going to be in the dunk tank?
2: I don't think Jerry is, but I'm afraid I might be.
0: All right. All right.
1: Oh, Jerry ought to be in there.
0: And some other celebrities, of course, there, too. Going to be a fun time for all. And, yeah, you don't have to be a member, folks. This is a open to the public, basically, to showcase Silvercrest Golf and Country Club. All right. Hey, if you got a birthday or anniversary, give us a call. We're going to run those down coming up here right after Eric Byrne and War and some other reasons to party here today. It's Purple Heart Day, Lighthouse. Ever been to a lighthouse?
1: Nope. I've seen them.
0: Yeah, I've seen them, too.
1: When I come in...
0: The only ones I see is on the Mississippi. Sometimes the, of course, markers, they're on the channel. But that's about the closest lighthouse I've gotten.
1: Statue of Liberty experience. When I came back from the military.
0: Oh, yeah, yeah. Also, it is beach party day today. Some of you, I'm sure, will be on the beaches. Let's hope the weatherman will cooperate. And National Raspberry and Cream Day.
1: Yeah,
0: I'm not a big raspberry. I just like either twisted cone or vanilla. And you can dip it if we go over to the whippy dip in your favorite
1: whippy dip
0: flavor. All right, there you go, folks. Some other reasons to party. And again, birthdays coming up right after Eric Burton and Warren spill the wine. And Corey has arrived.
1: Casanova's in the house.
0: All right, we're going to get a lot of knowledge here during this song. All right. He's getting ready to head to the Iowa Speedway, I'm guessing.
1: Yeah.

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I lay there in the sun and felt it caressing my face as I fell asleep and dreamed. I dreamed I was in a Hollywood movie and that I was the star of the movie. This really blew my mind, the fact that me, an overfed, long-haired, leaping gnome, should be the star of a Hollywood movie. But there I was. I was taken to a place

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In her hand was a bottle of wine, in the other a glass. She poured some of the wine from bottle into the glass.

0: Jim June, Jesse Quadell, and yeah, Les here in the morning with you here on this Flashback Friday, which will be coming up here in just a minute or two. Don't be spilling the wine. You don't spill the wine, you drink it, right, guys?
1: Not supposed to.
0: Yeah. Corey Karnick in the studios, and his counterpart there,
1: Bobby Beck.
0: Yep. All bright-eyed and bushy-tailed, looking pretty sharp there. Hey, I'm going to run through these birthdays, and you can pipe in if you know some of these people. We've got Mary Schwinburne. Her birthday was yesterday, but she doesn't understand get up until after 10.
1: Oh, so we can
0: say whatever we want about her,
1: yeah.
0: You know?
1: Can't say much.
0: Yeah, no. She'll wake up because her ears will start to itch, yeah. Right? The Ryersons, the twins, Merrick and Braden, 13 today. T.J. Chisel runs the landfill here at Washoe County. You know T.J., good guy from Kelmer. Judy Feck, Joe Neubauer, 59. Benjamin Hageman, Emma Lou Rilling, Allert Falconel, Mr. Golfer. Yep. Happy birthday. Tommy Wagner, heck of a fisherman there over in Spillville. Chelsea Brush, 31. Lonnie Ewens, Troy Skillings, Gary Balmer's birthday, Ryan Ayers, Kelly Marr, Rydell Uhlenhock, Mark Eady, Joe Sabelka, Easton Carlin. Now, a bunch of Saturday birthdays. The one and only Dale Bohr.
1: Oh, my gosh. Diamond Dale.
0: He had called here yesterday. He did his hog call to get everybody up. Maybe you'll call us here this morning. Here a week ago, he's saying, you are my sunshine.
1: Uh-oh.
0: Great guy. And he's all fired up here. They're going to have a parade in Oshin.
1: Yeah.
2: Oshin Fest.
0: Oshin Fest, but also Dale Bohr's birthday.
1: That's right.
0: Going to be 71. We got Donna Karnick.
1: Yeah.
0: Corey never said nothing.
1: Yeah.
0: His mom's birthday.
1: Yeah.
0: Well, maybe we reminded him so that he doesn't forget her birthday tomorrow. Deb Franzen, Steve Henning, 78.
1: Steve Henning.
0: Yep. Mike Spurgeon, Garrett Wise, Nolan Gilbert, Peyton Gossman, Silver Siebert, Barry Ellis. We have Austin Martin, Shannon Casper, Lisa Tungen, Leroy Hugland, Brandon Praska, and Jesse Jevney. We got the Klink twins, Derek and Dylan. They're 24. Robin Adams, Mary Jo Haygardner over there on the west side of Decorah. Chuck Deering, they're in Postville. Happy birthday. John Rima is celebrating a birthday. Deb, leave him alone. All right. It's his birthday, right?
1: Yeah.
0: Heck of a golfer, too.
2: So is his wife.
0: Yeah. Mackenzie Gallagher, celebrating 19. Mark Solin's birthday, still single gals. Jace Dunn, Amelia Rasmussen. We have Brandon Praska, 18. Bob Pavlovic, 76. Melissa Tlusty, 46. Abriel Burris, 21. Bonnie Radloff, Kinsey Whalen, Glenn Grilliman, and Andy Sinkig. Anniversaries. John and Linda Christofferson, 55. John does not have to mow grass now.
1: He moved, so
0: now he can pay even more attention to his sweetheart there on their anniversary. Enjoy. Kim and Jason Marrett, Dave and Connie Busta, 50 years. Also here today, Adam and Ashley Palachik over there at the Palachik Locker. You should take the day off there. Spend it with Ashley, I would suggest. And then Saturday, we got Bruce and Melinda Hansen.
1: Hey,
0: the Hansons celebrating.
1: A big bruiser, huh?
0: Yeah. All right. Great list. 8:40 we draw.
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9: A dense fog advisory continues until 9 a.m. today. Storms likely, with fog and spots early today. Otherwise, cloudy skies with a few peaks of sun. Highs level off around 84. Winds out of the southwest, 5 to 10 miles an hour. Slight chance for storms tonight. Lows level off around 58, partly cloudy skies. I'm meteorologist Derek Kite on 104.7 KVIK. Right now, 64.
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That's the boss, Bruce Springsteen. Coming up, we'll squeeze in one more song. James Bobby Purity going to shake her tail feather as we've got to move over here. We've got Jesse Quandell from Silvercrest and the history was a farm and now a golf course. The history of Silvercrest coming up here next.

0: Well, speaking of shaking your little tail feathers, going to be some shaking. You got a dance coming up this weekend, right, Jim?
1: Well, we got a reunion. Carl Thompson, Midnight Express Boys, Eric Berg's going to be here, Mark Stummy, Ole Torvik, the Flashback Band. They're all going to be here tonight, and kind of a reunion. Cleet Berg, who used to play with Sleepy LaBeef, and right. Cleet Berg was Carl Thompson's first drummer. He was 14 or 15 back in the day.
0: Where does it all take place?
1: It all takes place at the Hotel Winnichik. Doors right. open at 6. The show starts at 7. And we'll have Regan Benzing will also be there. She's going to do a tribute to Megan Maroney, a young lady that's starting out in the country music field. So
0: it's
1: a lot of fun, a lot of shaking going on.
0: Okay, it's Flashback Friday time here, folks, brought to you by our good friend, Mr. Alan Dahl. Had a little fun with him there last weekend, and he is doing well, and he really loves sponsoring the show. If you're planning to build or remodel, no matter what it is, small, big, house, cattle shed, hog shed, it makes no difference, folks. He can draw up the plans for you. Check it out, and check out the great prices there at the Prosper Lumber Company.
1: Les, he told me when you had the watermelon and the yeah. sweet corn, if he could sell lumber that fast, he'd be a millionaire.
0: Well, at least we got all the $100 bills off the phone so that he could find the phone to answer that there yesterday, last week, I should say. All right, we've got Jesse Quandell here representing Silvercrest. And good morning, Jesse.
2: Morning, Les.
0: Good to have you in here, and thank you for being, I guess, selected and volunteering to be the spokesman here for Silvercrest. So we want to learn the history. Was a farm, and you're going to explain all of that and what it has developed into today and some things that are going on here, of course, tomorrow. So there you go, Jesse. Open it up. Give us the history of Silvercrest Golf and Country Club as we know it today.
2: Okay, so Silvercrest Golf and Country Club was originally developed into a nine-hole course. I'm going to say the early 30s. It actually opened in 1936, so 90 years ago. It was Bob Elderton was the original purchaser. It was part of the 80 acres was purchased from the Ed Yeoman's farm. Still located where it is today. It's still roughly 80 acres. Paid $2,250 for it in 1934.
1: Think of that.
0: Yeah. $2,250 for 80 acres.
2: 1936, the year it opened a group of local gentlemen. There was 21 of them originally that were investors that purchased what we know as Silvercrest now. It was incorporated, I believe, in 38. Original president was Odin Daly. Eric Jensen was elected as their treasurer, and E.C. Dirks was the secretary. They had an initial membership fee of entry fee of $50. It was annual dues of $10, and they capped it at 60 members, which I believe ran till about 50. They did not have a clubhouse for the first several years. They put up a little two-story, as some of the guys told me last night, a two-story shack. The clubhouse was built in or around the late 1950s. 1962, they did the addition to the clubhouse, which was built in honor of an employee that I did not know that passed away out at Silvercrest in 1961, Peter Usgard.
1: Yep, he worked there.
0: Yep.
2: I believe it was, from what I was told, a dump truck incident.
1: Remember that very plainly.
2: So yes, they did the addition in 62. In the 60s, there was roughly 150 members by that time. And I'll just, our longest standing member, and I got to thank him, Jerry Gipp. Jerry and Elaine have been out there since 1967. They've been members. So
0: I was
2: 60 years next year for those two.
0: Wow.
2: So if you need to know anything else.
0: He can tell a lot of stories, right? Jerry, he had a group of boys that were telling a lot of
2: Jerry
0: stories.
2: Mike Voltmer and the whole crew was out there yesterday, Maynard Hoved and all of them. So
0: they all helped you put this together for us. So yeah, continue on.
2: So in after the addition, we get into the 70s. It was 1976. They did a course. They purchased some more land. They did a course redesign, and that was done by Charles Calhoun. And that was in 76. They did already have irrigation on their greens then in 1977. I believe John Current Sr. Did the fairway irrigation. So we are irrigated completely now and have been since then. Get into the 80s. 1981, I know Jerry said that it was our longest standing tournament that we had. They had a member guest invitational that ran from 81 to 2006, I believe. And that tournament in particular had a waiting list and was full for the full 25 years they ran it. So then the late 80s, actually I got that from Tom Haber. Yeah. I believe it was 89. Their recollection was right. They had a fire out at Silvercrest Clubhouse.
0: So that's right.
2: So that was Joe and Larry Halber actually were the ones that discovered the fire when they showed up to pick their golf cart up. And this was before cell phones, and they did not have a key to get in and use the clubhouse phone to call it in. So Joe actually drove down to the fire station to report it, as sounds like Larry and another gentleman stood with a garden hose and tried to put it out. It did not destroy the whole clubhouse. It took most of the north side out, and then it was rebuilt after that. If you've never been to Silvercrest in 1987, I'm not sure who was. I believe John Lynch or Mike Voltmer was the president at the time. They put up a little unique place we have out in the middle of the golf course, right between hole 5 and 6, Long Branch. Grill food. Basically, a little mini bar in the middle of the course. So that was done in 87. Let's see.
0: There's a lot of hills out there. It's not a flat golf course.
2: We are not flat by
0: any. So you need the Long Branch to, keep,
2: rehydrate.
0: Exactly. Rehydrate is right.
2: So after the late 80s, early 90s, there hasn't been a whole lot of change to the course. After the redesign in 77, Long Branch in 87, into the early 2000s. I know Barb Barth was manager for quite a while. Lee Eink was our groundskeeper the late 2000s. Barb was there until I think 2015, 2014, somewhere in there. And then we had Stacy Anderson was managing, and Lee was still there. And we get to current time. We did have 2019. We had a storm come through, and I don't remember how many trees we lost, 25, 30. So that changed things a little bit on the course. We did replant as many as we could. Along the backside of 3, we put in all pine trees and scattered some other trees in and out throughout the course. We get to 2022, and we did put up a new maintenance shed in 2022. Ours was a little outdated. It's still there. We use it for storage, but we get into present day, and here we are. Yep. Going to tomorrow for our customer appreciation day.
0: You have a lot of volunteer members that come out and help whenever a storm goes through or any temperature.

0: It can be a tricky one, or it can play easy some days, but very rarely does hole five play easy at Silvercrest.
1: So let's talk about tomorrow. I got a big day, and of course this is a day for members and families and public. Everyone is invited to come on out and visit with the folks there at Silvercrest Golf and Country Club. It's their appreciation fun day for the family, and hopefully maybe gain some new members.
0: Yeah.
1: You got a great deal on membership.
0: We do. We are still running our introductory offer for 2 years, I believe. $350 somewhere in there for a single. I think it's $550 for a family. You're good with that for 2 years, and then you'd become full member. We're right around 240 members now, which is about 130 more than we had 3 years ago. So we've done well the last 3 years.
1: Yep, you're
0: so,
1: gaining.
0: Yes.
1: Everything tomorrow starts at 10 o'clock, and you can come and go if you
0: come and go as you please. Yeah. We're going to have, I know Jeff Schaller's making food. We'll have food out there. Bar will be open, drink specials all day. Bring the kids, the whole family. It's somewhat kid-oriented for sure. We got a bouncy house coming.
1: All family-oriented, yep.
0: Bouncy house, dunk tank. I think they got Giant Django. We're doing a bags tournament. I believe that's at 1:30.
1: Got a euchre tournament.
0: Four. So come on out and check us out.
1: Bring
0: the
1: clubs.
0: Bring your clubs. The golf course will be open. We will have hole nine closed just for a short period in the middle of the day, but the course will be open all day.
1: And you have the longest drive and also putting contest.
0: Yep. Too, drive, chip, and putt contest. So that'll be on hole nine. So come out and check us out. We got a lot of volunteers that have put a lot of time into this. So,
1: and you have a chance to win some prizes.
0: There's
1: going to be some raffle items.
0: And I know that there will be our big giveaway, and you do not need to be present to win. We are giving away a 2027 family golf membership.
1: Oh, cool. So, all right. All right, check it out, everybody. Silvercrest Golf and Country Club Appreciation Family Fun Day tomorrow. Hey, Jesse, thank you for coming in here. And the course has been, of course, began, as you mentioned there, in the early 30s and continues very strong and growing the way it sounds here in the last couple of years.
0: Yes, we are growing. And I want to thank Mike Voltmer. He's the one that kind of initially got us going on this appreciation party tomorrow. Sure. So a big shout out to Mike. Couldn't ask for a better neighbor at a golf course than that guy, I can tell you that.
1: Yeah, so he's always there to lend a hand if needed. Or equipment.
0: Yes. Yep, Mike's a great guy.
1: All right, hey, Jesse, we'll see you out there tomorrow. Thanks for coming in. And, hey, everybody, check out Silvercrest, again, Family Fun Appreciation, open to the public. Starts at 10 o'clock, and come and go as you please.
0: Yep.
1: All right.
0: Thanks, Les.
1: You bet.
2: And Jesse will be there wide-eyed and bushy-tailed.
1: he will be. All right, Darren Swenson's up next with sports.
3: The Iowa High School Baseball Coaches Association has released its All-State baseball team. Two Southwind Warriors were honored in Class 1A. Braden Todd was named first-team All-State for the third consecutive year. Todd hit .404 at the plate and knocked in 23 runs for the Warriors. As a pitcher, he tied for 10th in Class 1A with 89 strikeouts and won 7 games, which was 13th in Class 1A. Carson Streeter was named second-team All-State for the Warriors. He tied for 13th in the state with 39 runs driven in and tied for 9th in Class 1A with 5 home runs. In Class 2A, walk-on's Colton O'Neill was named first-team All-State. O'Neill hit .527 on the season, which was 8th in Class 2A, and had a .650 on-base percentage, which was also 8th in Class 2A. The activity schedule for the 26-27 academic year begins this weekend. The Decorah girls tennis team will open up play on Saturday at the Chuck Schupach Invitational at Burns Park in Waterloo. For the third time, Iowa Speedway in Newton will host a NASCAR Cup Series event this weekend. The Iowa Corn 350, powered by ethanol, will be held on Sunday. William Byron was last year's winner, and he was asked what he remembers about last year's victory.
4: There were a lot of restarts, a lot of cautions, and kind of got, you know, like I was kind of fortunate with the fuel situation. You know, we'd ran out of fuel here couple weeks before that, and we'd ran out of fuel at Michigan, and then we kind of turned the tables and didn't run out of fuel at Iowa when everyone thought we would. So I think just managing fuel.

0: and still having enough pace to manage fuel and keep the lead. So that was a really fun win. It was kind of it's kind of a little easy to forget about that race, but I think that was a springboard for us in the playoffs, and with, like we're talking about, with all the all the short tracks.
1: Driver Chris Buescher discusses what makes the Iowa Speedway unique.
2: It's barely a short track, right? Like it's almost a short track in the way we call Phoenix a short track, that it's so fast, but it has a lot of different lanes. It does have a lot of braking, but it does have a lot of mile and a half characteristics to it as well. So the progressive banking is fantastic. I've loved that design since first laps on track there in an ARCA car. Right now we've got some fresh asphalt lanes and some really old asphalt lanes, and so the group's narrower than it once was. It's just a very tricky place just because it's constantly changing right now.
1: Michael McDowell was asked what makes Iowa Speedway a challenging racetrack.
3: Everything, the heat, the surface, the roughness, the changing in grip from patches to no patches to new concrete or new asphalt to old asphalt. I mean, there's so much going on in one lap there. It's really hard to describe. It's very tricky because it's like a puzzle piece that you're putting together of where you catch that grip strip and how you come off it. Now, obviously, post Iowa, that'll all change. But looking forward to getting there and trying to get it right.
1: You can hear the Iowa Corn 350 powered by ethanol on Sunday on your racing station 104.7 KVIK. Coverage from MRN Radio will begin at 1:30. NASCAR also announced on Thursday that the Iowa Speedway will host a NASCAR Cup Series event again in 2027 on July the 4th. That's a look at sports for a Friday morning. I'm Darren Swenson.
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7: A dense fog advisory continues. Chance of thunderstorms with fog and spots early today. Otherwise, cloudy skies with a few peaks of sun. Daytime highs approaching 84. Winds out of the southwest, 8 to 15 miles an hour. Partly cloudy skies tonight. Slight chance for storms. Lows dip down to about 58. I'm meteorologist Derek Height on 104.7 KVIK. Right now, it's 64 degrees.

0: There we go. Creedence Clearwater Revival of the News Time here this morning. A big thanks to Jesse Quandell coming in and giving us the history of Silvercrest. Started from a farm to a nine-hole challenging golf course back in 1936. Thanks for all the information, all the help there, too, that put all of that together for our Flashback Friday here this morning. And you can go to our KVIK website that is now all posted in case you missed it. You can hear the whole entire interview here. Just go to KVIKradio.com. Again, thanks to Alan Dowell at the Prosper Lumber Company. They're, of course, sponsor of the Flashback Friday. All right, I want to run down the five names that were chosen for the Pick Winner Contest. Iowa Speedway race coming up here on Sunday. The Iowa Corn 350 powered by ethanol. Here's the five names from Jim's Appliance that will make their picks during sports at 7:40 this hour. Randy Neubendahl from Calmer, Cheryl Klein from Decorah, Jerry Thompson from Decorah, Teresa Hudacek from Protovin, and Marcia McCabe from Decorah. All right, you five, do your studies. We'll talk to you during sports at 7:40 as to who you think is going to win Sunday at Newton at the Iowa Speedway. All right, dense fog advisory till 9 here this morning. Temperature reading right now is currently at 64 degrees. We'll take a look at the weekend weather for you following our news brought to you by O'Neill Physical Therapy, Gallagher, formerly A&J Petersburg Agency, and New Track Community Credit Union of Decorah. Here's Darren Swenson.
1: Iowa's annual two-day sales tax holiday is today and tomorrow. Carol Ehlers, an Iowa State University Extension Health and Human Services educator, says parents can get a break in their back-to-school shopping this weekend.
2: And the tax exemption applies to clothing under $100 and shoes under $100. And so it gives the shopper a discount of between 6 to 7% depending on the community.
1: That's because shoppers will not pay the sales tax or any local option sales taxes on those items. Ehlers recommends that parents take an inventory of what children already have, what they need for the school year, set a budget, and stick to it. Ehlers says the process can show kids the difference between needs and wants.
2: If there's a difference between what you have available to spend on each child and what we've identified as a need, ask them, you know, what could we do that might be different? Is there some money that you might want to match so that you can have whatever it is that you're wanting on your list? Having these great money conversations, that's how we build financial literacy and a deeper understanding about money.
1: The Iowa Department of Revenue has a long list of things that are exempt from sales taxes during this two-day period listed on their website, as well as the items that will still be taxed. Iowa's sales tax holiday started at midnight last night and continues until midnight on Saturday. A Fill the Squad Car food drive will be held this Saturday morning, benefiting the Decorah Community Food Pantry. Nick Yanoff with the Decorah Police Department says donations will be accepted at all four Decorah grocery stores until Saturday.
3: Chief Tyne will actually be out at Walmart. She'll be standing out there and accepting goods there. And then I'll be going from the Oneota Food Co-op to Fairway to Hy-Vee, standing out there and kind of heckling people to go in and buy something for it.
1: Saturday's food drive will be held from 9 a.m. until 1 p.m. at all four grocery stores. Yanoff says collection boxes are currently located at all four locations for donations to be dropped off if you're not available to do so on Saturday. And the Iowa Pork Producers Association is planning what it calls a pork chop salute, the first Sunday of the Iowa State Fair to celebrate America's 250th birthday. Spokesperson Hope Becht explains.
4: We will be giving away 1,776 pork chops as part of our celebration for America 250 during the Iowa State Fair on Sunday, August 16th, starting at 11 a.m.
1: She says they'll be giving out one free pork chop per person at the north side of the pork tent building until they hit the 1,776 mark. Beck says the pork chop on a stick has been a favorite since it's been introduced.
4: Pork chops on a stick started in 1999, so we are on the 27th year. In its lifespan, we have served over 1.3 million to fairgoers.
1: The pork tent has become a part of America's political history through the years, as well as dignitaries take a turn grilling chops. Beck says politicians are often interviewed by state and national media as they flip chops on the hot grill, and they often visit with people eating there after their time as an honorary griller. With news, I'm Darren Swanson.
0: 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Visitation began at 9 this morning at the church. Helms Funeral Home is assisting the family. Dolores Matilda Dolly Kennan, 92 of Sumner. Celebration of Life for Monica Monsrud, 78 of Waterville, will be held today from 2 until 5 at the Waterville Community Center. Prayer service at 5:30. Martin Groff Funeral Home in Waukon is assisting the family. Monica Monsrud, 78 of Waterville. Services for Bob Livingston, 86 of Harper's Ferry, will be held on Saturday at 11 at the St. Anne St. Joseph's Catholic Church in Harper's Ferry. Friends may greet the family beginning at 9:30 before the service at the church. Martin Groff Funeral Home in Waukon is assisting the family. Bob Livingston, 86 of Harper's Ferry. Services for Francis Franny Burns, 91 of Waukon, will be on Saturday at 11 at the St. Patrick's Catholic Church in Waukon. Friends may greet the family beginning at 10 before the service. Martin Groff Funeral Home in Waukon is assisting the family. Francis Franny Burns, 91 of Waukon. A celebration of life for Dina Catherine Chambliss, 82, will be on Saturday at 11 at the Helms Funeral Home in Decorah. Dina Catherine Chambliss, 82. Services for Virginia Brown, 89 of Castilia, will be held on Saturday at 2 at the Zion Lutheran Church in Castilia. Friends may greet the family beginning at 11 before the service at the church. Judy Graff Funeral Home in Postville is assisting the family. Virginia Brown, 89 of Castilia. And services for Darlene Frana, 89 of Decorah, will be held on Monday at 9 at the St. Benedict's Catholic Church in Decorah. Visitation will be Sunday from 2 until 5 at the Helms Funeral Home in Decorah. Darlene Frana, 89 of Decorah. 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
5: Fox News, I'm CJ Pop. A multi-million dollar judgment against a social media behemoth.
6: $567 million Meta is required to pay will go to an abatement fund. It will be used for the treatment of young people who are harmed by social media, as well as prevention, screenings, and evaluations.
5: Fox's Matt Rivera, the money is on top of a $375 million penalty in March during an earlier phase of this case. Longtime U.S. Senator Marsha Blackburn up for a new job.
7: We absolutely have to unite as a party and defeat the Democrats.
5: She captures the Republican Tennessee primary for governor. She faces Democrat Jerry Green in November. Republican Carson Andy Ogles loses his primary challenge to Charlie Hatcher. 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
0: 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All right, International Beer Day. Let's take a look at that forecast here for Beer Day. Hangover day probably tomorrow. But looks like some fog we're dealing with here this morning, just like yesterday, until at least 9 o'clock. Could see a shower pop up, but a better chance here mid-afternoon today. Looks like about a 60% chance. Temperature-wise, with some sunshine also mixed in, 84 once we get the fog out of here. Tonight, some showers up until around 7 o'clock and then turning partly cloudy overnight. 58 the low. Nice day for Saturday. Sunny. Look for that high around 82. Perfect for all the activities going on. And then Saturday night, though, after midnight. Looks like there is, again, a 60% chance of some more rain. Could see maybe a half inch, 3/4 inch. Low down to 63, and then some showers early morning on Sunday, and then sunshine, though, in the afternoon, and 85 degrees. Sunrise this morning took place at 6:03, and the sun will set tonight at 8:22. Again, we've got the dense fog advisory till 9, winds out of the south at 5, and that temperature reading, 64 at 7:14 in the morning on a Friday. August 7th here in 2026. Lesson now. Opening up this hour, George Harrison. What is life? Ask that question. You can all answer it.

0: Some of you might be thinking about what is life. Yeah, a beer in hand. It's International Beer Day today.
1: I love every beer man. I love every beer man. Open up a beer can, fill up a mug and cheers, man. 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I've drunk in Modelo, Pacifico, Michelob, Brooklyn Lager, Dogfish, Guinness, Lagunitas, Hazy Wonder, Sam Adams, Heineken, Sculpin, Voodoo Ranger, Amstel, Odell, Urquell, Juicy Banger, Pilsners, Pale Ales, Porters, Mango Flavor, Hefeweizen, Anheuser, Miller Lite, and Budweiser. I love every beer, man. Get me another beer, man. Crack open a beer can, a six-pack, and cheers, man. Every day of the year, man, I love every beer.
0: I love it. International Beer Day tomorrow. Yeah, probably Hangover Day. Hits 719.

0: Yeah, the Cheap Trick does a good job at that. I still love Elvis's version. The best, because we heard that first, so we're going to make sure we give him credit.
1: The original is good.
0: International Beer Day here today. I started early last night. I got invited as a guest to Mary Swinburne's birthday.
1: Swinburne.
0: Do you know her?
1: I do not.
0: Yeah. We can say whatever we want, because she doesn't wake up till 10.
1: Oh,
0: 10,
1: she
0: 10,
1: doesn't?
0: Now everybody knows.
1: Oh, Mary.
0: But anyway.
1: You're missing the best part of the day.
0: She had a brand new deck. We broke that in on her birthday yesterday.
1: Awesome. Good job.
0: It held all of us. And it was full. It was standing room only. There were still some people standing in the grass.
1: Well, that's great. That's a great way to celebrate.
0: Good time there, and by all. And
1: well, when you said you started celebrating Beer Day early, I thought you meant this morning already.
0: No, my goodness.
1: What's going on here?
0: Last night.
1: Okay.
0: And then I guess maybe tomorrow, hangover day, so go ahead.
1: Take her easy.
0: Double holiday. Professional Speakers Day here today.
1: Oh, well, you could consider us professional.
0: I'd say we are.
1: As professional as we can be.
0: We've spoken at many different events.
1: Many, yes.
0: Yep. Purple Heart Day today.
1: Yes.
0: I sort of have one of those after they put that defibrillator in. It sort of bruises.
1: I don't
0: still
1: think that's
0: yet
1: quite there. What they mean, but okay.
0: No, I know. National Lighthouse Day. Ever seen one?
1: Oh, yeah. Very cool
0: not.
1: Stuff. Oh, you've never been to even, Duluth?
0: No.
1: You've never been to Split Rock in Duluth?
0: No. The ones I see on the Mississippi are basically markers for the channel. That's about the only lighthouses I've seen.
1: Yep. Yeah, no, I've actually been to one in Nova Scotia and then one in, up at Duluth. It's a cool place to visit.
0: Aged Care Employee Day. So,
1: what?
0: Well, that's me. Aged. Still an employee.
1: And then the care part is me since I take care of you.
0: I don't think that's what it is.
1: Okay.
0: Beach party day two today.
1: A lot of people
0: will be heading out on the beaches
1: the last few days of summer to enjoy
0: that. And National Raspberries and Ice Cream and Cream Day. National Raspberries and Cream Day. I would say maybe raspberry ice cream, but the cream.
1: Well, I'm not going to have raspberries.
0: Yep.
1: I give up on eating raspberries.
0: But anyway. Oh.
1: What?
0: Did you watch? Oh, you probably didn't.
1: I did not.
0: The ball game last night?
1: No, heavens no.
0: The Fever?
1: The Fever played. Fever. Yes, I remember you talking about it yesterday.
0: Somebody let me their phone, so I was able to, because it was on Paramount. And
1: got it. Yeah, yeah.
0: Mary, trying to be the saver that she is, she did not have the app for Paramount channel there. But thanks to Mary Schwaber for the party, though. But the Fever won in overtime.
1: Oh, wow. So an exciting game then, too.
0: It was heck of a game. 86-84 was the final score. And I don't know if
1: neck
0: you saw
1: neck.
0: In the news. I don't think Darren had it on sports, but I caught it this morning after a lot of snubs. Caitlin Clark has been selected to play on the U.S. Women's National Team.
1: Oh, that is great.
0: Way to go,
1: love that.
0: Caitlin.
1: Great stuff.
0: Yep.
1: She's been incredible for the sport. Not just her,
0: it has made some difference.
1: Oh my gosh, absolutely. Yep. Wow.
0: And I'm sure
1: Iowa
0: that
1: fans travel.
0: Her teammates on the U.S. national women's team, we can't wait to Caitlin to learn how an elbow to the face on the first practice.
1: Oh gosh.
0: Man,
1: ouch.
0: She really catches it.
1: People play rough.
0: I know it. Last night she had 26 points.
1: Wow.
0: 26 points, 10 assists, and 10 rebounds. How about
1: unbelievable.
0: That?
1: Unbelievable. My arms are tired just hearing about it. My goodness, that's incredible.
0: The Fever wins.
1: The Fever wins. Congrats. That's
0: Panthers,
1: great.
0: I didn't even watch a football
1: Go
0: game.
1: Team.
0: Panthers won over
1: the
0: Cardinals.
1: Oh, that's right. There was a football game, too, wasn't there?
0: Preseason.
1: Good heavens.
0: 33-30.
1: Okay.
0: Post game. All right. Bam, we got a bunch of birthdays. They're up next.

0: All right, I have a correction. I was just testing you because, yeah, I was on the deck.
1: Well, you know I wasn't watching the game.
0: And I was partying. Yeah, I got so darn excited about reading about Caitlin being, of course, selected to play on the U.S. Women's National Team. I was all fever. I'm checking to see if I got a fever.
1: But, do you have a history?
0: Yeah, the Aces beat,
1: It was still
0: Indiana,
1: a close game, 86-84.
0: Yeah, and Caitlin did get 26 points and 10 assists and 10, of course, rebounds.
1: But fell short.
0: Yeah, she fell short. Darn it. I'm sorry. Yeah, see, I was just testing
1: you. It's okay.
0: You. Hey, I was on the deck all night at Mary Schwinburne's birthday party. Like I said, we can say anything we want about her because
1: she's
0: still sleeping. Yeah, she's still sleeping, folks. Yeah.
1: Mary.
0: She said accidentally.
1: I don't know how,
0: my ears were listening.
1: Why in the world did you tell
0: 10.
1: Anybody that, Mary?
0: I never get to listen to you. Well, get up. Now, hopefully, everybody is calling her friends. Hey, Les is talking about you. But anyway, so a little correction there in the score. I was just so darn excited about her being, like I said, selected. 86-84. Fever lost. Tight overtime.
1: Oh, man.
0: Game,
1: what
0: though.
1: A game. Yeah. Very exciting stuff. That's awesome.
0: Man, we got a bunch of birthdays here. The Ryerson twins, Braden and Merrick, they're 13.
1: And then TJ Chisel, happy birthday.
0: Party at the landfill.
1: Yeah, you bet.
0: Judy Feck from Waukon.
1: And Joe Neubauer is 59.
0: Benjamin Hageman.
1: And Emma Lou Rilling is 9.
0: Allard Folkenell.
1: Tom Wagner, happy birthday.
0: Chelsea Bush.
1: And Lonnie Ewens.
0: And Troy Skillings.
1: Gary Baumler, happy birthday.
0: Ryan Ayers.
1: And Kelly Marr.
0: Rydell Eulenhock.
1: Lane Huber, happy birthday.
0: Big Fisherman, he goes with us, along with Mr. Tommy Wagner there in May. Mark Eady's birthday.
1: And Joe Sabelka.
0: Easton Carlin. Now tomorrow, the one and only Dale Bohr. This is such a big party. They're going to have a parade at 7 o'clock.
1: They do.
0: During the Oshin Fest.
1: Every year they throw him a huge party down there, and I cannot think of anything more appropriate.
0: Dale's 71 here today.
1: Happy birthday,
0: Dale. Or tomorrow.
1: Donna Karnick also celebrates tomorrow.
0: And we got Deb Franzen.
1: And Steve Henning is 78.
0: Mike Spurgeon.
1: Garrett Wise is 29.
0: Nolan Gilbert.
1: And Peyton Gossman is 30.
0: Cheryl Sievert.
1: And Barry Ellis, that's Dimitri's dad. Yep. Happy birthday.
0: Austin Martin.
1: And Shannon Casper.
0: Lisa Tungen.
1: Leroy Hugland. Happy birthday.
0: And Braden Praska.
1: Jesse Jevney.
0: And we got the Clinks, Derek and Dylan, 24 tomorrow.
1: Robin Adams.
0: Mary Jo Hangardner.
1: And Chuck Deering is 68.
0: John Rima.
1: And Mackenzie Gallagher is 19.
0: Grayson Daggett, 14.
1: And Mark Solian. Hey, my good buddy up there in my neighborhood. Happy birthday.
0: So, single gals.
1: No, he's not. He's married. He is married.
0: He is?
1: Yes, he sure is. Doreen, I tried to tell him this last year, but it didn't work out. He is not single.
0: Oh.
1: He has a lovely bride.
0: What's her name?
1: Darlene.
0: Darlene.
1: Darlene Soline, now, as it
0: Darlene
1: turns out.
0: Soline. Okay. Well, I'll take back what I said
1: she
0: earlier.
1: She might farm Mark out. I mean, I don't know. She can maybe use a break once in a while. I don't know.
0: We got that straight now. Joyce Dunn, 9 here tomorrow.
1: Oh, Amelia Rasmussen, happy birthday.
0: Brandon Praska, 18.
1: And Bob Pavlovic is 76.
0: Melissa Telusti.
1: And Brielle Burrish is 21. Happy birthday, Brielle.
0: Bonnie Radloff.
1: And she's going to be 60. Somebody just called that part in just a few minutes ago. Kenzie Whalen is 7.
0: Glenn Grilliman.
1: And Andy Sickink is 30.
0: All right. Well, since he doesn't have to mow grass anymore, John and Linda Christopherson. John, you spoiled that, Linda. She spoils you. 55 years they've been doing it. Happy, happy anniversary.
1: And Kim and Jason Merritt celebrating 33.
0: And we got Dave and Connie Busta, 50 years today.
1: And celebrating tomorrow, Bruce and Melinda Hansen.
0: And also Adam and Ashley Palachik at the Locker over there in Protovin. Happy anniversary, 16 years.
1: And Brad
0: and
1: Lori.
0: Right?
1: Yep, 16. Yep. Brad and Lori Phillips celebrating today. Happy anniversary, guys.
0: And Dennis and Carolyn Roush. There we go. 50 years here
1: you
0: today.
1: Got it. Good
0: All
1: list.
0: Right. You bet.
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10: A dense fog advisory continues. Chance of thunderstorms with fog and spots early today. Otherwise, cloudy skies with a few peaks of sun. Daytime highs approaching 84. Winds out of the southwest, 8 to 15 miles an hour. Partly cloudy skies tonight. Slight chance for storms. Lows dip down to about 58. I'm meteorologist Eric Hite on 104.7 KVIK. Right now, it's 64 degrees.
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0: 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You enjoy live music all day at the Auction Park Pavilion from 1:30 to 3:30. David Woods performing. And then from 4 to 6, enjoy the live performance of David Carr. And then from 8 to midnight, High Mileage will be rocking the stage. Check it out. Auction Fest Saturday.

0: Promises, promises. Bear McCaslin rolling on by. Looks like kind of hard work there with the excavator there in the back of the trailer. Thanks so much for listening and thumbs up. All right. Pick a winner time. Who's going to win? The Iowa Corn 350 coming up here on Sunday. Our coverage will start, of course, at 1:30, race time 2:30. They're at Newton. Randy Numedal from Calmer, Cheryl Klein from Decorah, Jerry Thompson from Decorah, Teresa Hudacek from Protovin, and Marcia McCabe. You were the five that were chosen and drawn from the Pick a Winner box last night at Jim's Appliance there in Decorah. And it's time now for you to make your race pick. 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Racing tonight, the JR and Company 150, 6 o'clock race time. Tomorrow, of course, got some practice here at 12:30, and then the Hy-Vee, of course, Perks race at 4 p.m., and then Sunday, the Iowa Corn 350, powered by ethanol, is 2:30 start time. Pre-race show, again, 1:30. All right, let's find out who's first. Who's this?
1: Teresa Hudacek.
0: Teresa, they're from Protovin. Who's going to win coming up here this weekend in Iowa?
1: Denny Hamlin.
0: Denny Hamlin is your pick. All right, we got it. You have yourself a great weekend.
1: Same to you. Thank you.
0: Yep, thanks, Teresa. Randy Numedal, Cheryl Klein, Jerry Thompson, Marcia McCabe. If you know one of those people, let them know. They need to call me right now here during sports. When Darren wraps up with sports, that'll be your cutoff. Got all excited there about Caitlin's announcement, of course, that is going to be now, of course, playing in the U.S. Women's National Team. But, they came up a little short. Overtime last night, and the Aces beat the Fever 86-84. Caitlin had 26 points, 10 assists, and 10 rebounds. Panthers beat the Cardinals there in the NFL preseason game. Randy Numedal, Cheryl Klein, Jerry Thompson, Marcia McCabe, where are you guys? Call now here with your race picks. While we wait for their call, I'm going to turn Darren loose here with sports.
2: The Iowa High School Baseball Coaches Association has released its All-State baseball team. Two Southwind Warriors were honored in Class 1A. Braden Todd was named first-team All-State for the third consecutive year. Todd hit .404 at the plate and knocked in 23 runs for the Warriors. As a pitcher, he tied for 10th in Class 1A with 89 strikeouts and won 7 games, which was 13th in Class 1A. Carson Streeter was named second-team All-State for the Warriors. He tied for 13th in the state with 39 runs driven in and tied for 9th in Class 1A with 5 home runs. In Class 2A, walk-ons Colton O'Neill was named first-team All-State. O'Neill hit .527 on the season, which was 8th in Class 2A, and had a .650 on-base percentage, which was also 8th in Class 2A. The activity schedule for the 26-27 academic year begins this weekend. The Decorah girls tennis team will open up play on Saturday at the Chuck Schupach Invitational at Burns Park in Waterloo. For the third time, Iowa Speedway in Newton will host a NASCAR Cup Series event this weekend. The Iowa Corn 350, powered by ethanol, will be held on Sunday. William Byron was last year's winner, and he was asked what he remembers about last year's victory.
3: There were a lot of restarts, a lot of cautions, and kind of got, you know, like I was kind of fortunate with the fuel situation. You know, we'd ran out of fuel here a couple weeks before that, and we'd ran out of fuel at Michigan, and then we kind of turned the tables and didn't run out of fuel at Iowa when everyone thought we would. So I think just managing fuel and still having enough pace to manage fuel and keep the lead. So that was a really fun win. It was kind of it's kind of a little easy to forget about that race, but I think that was a springboard for us in the playoffs, and you know, with like we're talking about with all the short tracks.
2: Driver Chris Boucher discusses what makes the Iowa Speedway unique.
4: It's barely a short track, right? Like, it's almost a short track in the way we call Phoenix a short track, that it's so fast, but it has a lot of different lanes. It does have a lot of braking, but it does have a lot of mile-and-a-half characteristics to it as well. So the progressive banking is fantastic. I've loved that design since first laps on track there in an ARCA car. You know, right now we've got some fresh asphalt lanes and some really old asphalt lanes, and so the group's narrower than it once was. You know, it's just a very tricky place just because it's constantly changing right now.
2: Michael McDowell was asked what makes Iowa Speedway a challenging racetrack.
5: Everything. The heat, the surface, the roughness, the changing in grip from patches to no patches to new concrete or new asphalt to old asphalt. I mean, there's so much going on in one lap there. It's really hard to describe. It's very tricky because it's like a puzzle piece that you're putting together of where you catch that grip strip and how you come off it. Now, obviously, post Iowa, that'll all change. But looking forward to getting there and trying to get it right.
2: You can hear the Iowa Corn 350 powered by ethanol on Sunday on your racing station 104.7 KVIK. Coverage from MRN Radio will begin at 1:30. NASCAR also announced on Thursday that the Iowa Speedway will host a NASCAR Cup Series event again in 2027 on July the 4th. That's a look at sports for a Friday morning. I'm Darren Swenson.
0: Thank you, Darren. Again, waiting on our callers here, Cheryl Klein, Jerry Thompson. I know I was in his neighborhood there with that birthday party last night. We probably kept him up too late. And Marcia McCabe. I believe I got Randy Newbadal on the phone. Good morning, Randy.
6: Morning.
0: All right. Racing at the Iowa Speedway, our backyard here at Newton. Who do you think is going to win this weekend?
6: William Byron.
0: William Byron. All right. We got it. Thank you, Randy. Great day. Again, I'm just going to wait for about another few seconds here. Cheryl Klein, Jerry Thompson, Marsh McCabe, call me right now. I'm going to tell you about the race tonight. Let's hope the weatherman will cooperate down at West Union at the Payette County Speedway. 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And they're going to be giving away 500 bags of popcorn. 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Tonight, 7 o'clock start time at the Fayette County Speedway there in West Union. 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Well, looks like only two of the five, I guess, are sleeping in or fogged in, one or the other. But Cheryl Klein, Jerry Thompson, and Marsha McCabe are going to miss their chance here to be in the pick winner contest. Teresa Hudacek is going with Denny Hamlin, and Randy Newbadal is going with William Byron.
7: 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And we're also bringing a young country lady, Reagan Benzing, will be there, a tribute to Megan Maroney and Ellie Lange. Don't miss it. 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

0: 18 years ago, that's what Brian told his lovely wife, Shelly. I want to be with you. Yeah, celebrating their anniversary. Brian and Shelly Carlin. Happy anniversary officially here tomorrow, 18th. All right. Party. All right, we're going to talk with Kelly Ide of the Laysville Sales Commission coming up here in just a minute. 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

0: 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Meyer, 1 ram. And Lostoon, 1 billy. 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
3: A dense fog advisory continues. Chance for storms with fog and spots early today. Otherwise, cloudy skies with a few peaks of sun. Daytime highs approaching 84. Winds out of the southwest, 8 to 15 miles an hour. Partly cloudy tonight. Slight chance of thunderstorms. Lows level off around 58. I'm meteorologist Eric Height on 104.7 KVIK. Currently 64.

0: Dirty White Boy, Foreigner, taking us up to news time here at 8 o'clock. Tough loss there for the Fever last night. I did watch the game, but yeah, the Aces right at the buzzer shot a three-pointer and won over the Fever last night. They're 86-84 in overtime. Kaitlyn, despite her 26 points, 10 assists, and 10 rebounds there, but want to say congratulations to her as she has now been selected to play on the U.S. Women's National Team. Way to go, Kaitlyn. All right, tough loss, though, there last night. All right, time for the pledge. 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
1: I pledge allegiance to the flag of the United States of America, into the republic for which it stands, one nation, under God, indivisible, with liberty and justice for all.
0: Thank you. 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Here's Darren Swenson.
2: Iowa's annual two-day sales tax holiday is today and tomorrow. Carol Ehlers, an Iowa State University Extension Health and Human Services educator, says parents can get a break in their back-to-school shopping this weekend.
3: And the tax exemption applies to clothing under $100 and shoes under $100. And so it gives the shopper a discount of between 6 to 7% depending on the community.
2: That's because shoppers will not pay the sales tax or any local option sales taxes on those items. Ehlers recommends that parents take an inventory of what children already have, what they need for the school year, set a budget, and stick to it. Ehlers says the process can show kids the difference between needs and wants.
3: If there's a difference between what you have available to spend on each child and what we've identified as a need, ask them, what could we do that might be different? Is there some money that you might want to match so that you can have whatever it is that you're wanting on your list? Having these great money conversations, that's how we build financial literacy and a deeper understanding about money.
2: The Iowa Department of Revenue has a long list of things that are exempt from sales taxes during this two-day period listed on their website, as well as the items that will still be taxed. Iowa's sales tax holiday started at midnight last night and continues until midnight on Saturday. A Fill the Squad Car food drive will be held this Saturday morning, benefiting the Decorah Community Food Pantry. Nick Yanoff with the Decorah Police Department says donations will be accepted at all four Decorah grocery stores until Saturday.
4: Chief Time Law should be out at Walmart. She'll be standing out there and accepting goods there. And then I'll be going from the Oneota Food Co-op to Fairway to Hy-Vee, standing out there and kind of heckling people to go in and buy something for it.
2: Saturday's food drive will be held from 9 a.m. until 1 p.m. at all four grocery stores. Yanoff says collection boxes are currently located at all four locations for donations to be dropped off if you're not available to do so on Saturday. And the Iowa Pork Producers Association is planning what it calls a pork chop salute. the first Sunday of the Iowa State Fair to celebrate America's 250th birthday. Spokesperson Hope Becht explains.
5: We will be giving away 1,776 pork chops as part of our celebration for America 250 during the Iowa State Fair on Sunday, August 16th, starting at 11 a.m.
2: She says they'll be giving out one free pork chop per person at the north side of the pork tent building until they hit the 1,776 mark. Beck says the pork chop on a stick has been a favorite since it's been introduced.
5: Pork chops on a stick started in 1999, so we are on the 27th year. In its lifespan, we have served over 1.3 million to fairgoers.
2: The pork tent has become a part of America's political history through the years, as well as dignitaries take a turn grilling chops. Beck says politicians are often interviewed by state and national media as they flip chops on the hot grill. They often visit with people eating there after their time as an honorary griller. With news, I'm Darren Swenson.
0: 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Visitation began at 9 this morning at the church. Helms Funeral Home is assisting the family. Dolores Matilda Dolly Kennan, 92 of Sumner. Celebration of Life for Monica Monsrud, 78 of Waterville, will be held today from 2 until 5 at the Waterville Community Center. Prayer service at 5:30. Martin Ruff Funeral Home in Waukon is assisting the family. Monica Monsrud, 78 of Waterville. Services for Bob Livingston, 86 of Harper's Ferry, will be held on Saturday at 11 at the St. Anne's St. Joseph's Catholic Church in Harper's Ferry. Friends may greet the family beginning at 9:30 before the service at the church. 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Bob Livingston, 86 of Harper's Ferry. Services for Francis Franny Burns, 91 of Waukon, will be held on Saturday at 11 at the St. Patrick's Catholic Church in Waukon. Friends may greet the family beginning at 10 before the service. Martin Groff, Funeral Home in Waukon, is assisting the family. Francis Franny Burns, 91 of Waukon. A celebration of life for Dina Catherine Chambliss, 82, will be held on Saturday at 11 at the Helms Funeral Home in Decorah. Dina Catherine Chambliss, 82. Services for Virginia Brown, 89 of Castalia, will be held on Saturday at 2 at the Zion Lutheran Church in Castalia. Friends may greet the family beginning at 11 before the service at the church. Shooty Graf Funeral Home in Postville is assisting the family. Virginia Brown, 89 of Castalia. And services for Darlene Frana, 89 of Decorah, will be held on Monday at 9 at the St. Benedict's Catholic Church in Decorah. Visitation will be Sunday from 2 until 5 at the Helms Funeral Home in Decorah. Darlene Frana, 89 of Decorah. 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
6: Fox News, I'm Gianna Gelosi. President Trump says an agreement with Iran could be reached soon as Tehran claims it's in the final stage of talks to reopen the Strait of Hormuz.
7: I think we're doing very well. I'm involved in the negotiation. I think we're doing fine. It could be soon.
6: The deal has not been finalized. The president says the U.S. Navy is continuing to enforce the blockade around Iran. Tennessee 3 lawmaker Justin Pearson winning the Democratic House primary in the state's newly redrawn 9th congressional district. Fox's Madeline Rivera.
8: In another crucial race, incumbent Republican Congressman Andy Ogles lost the GOP primary in the 5th congressional district to Charlie Hatcher. Ogles was backed by President Trump and Hatcher was endorsed by Governor Bill Lee, but Ogles faced a number of controversies.
6: In the race for governor, Senator Marsha Blackburn cruised to victory over her GOP opponents. 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
0: Ted Fogg advisory up until around 9 o'clock here today. Things are already starting to look a little bit better. Could see a shower pop up here mid-afternoon today. Better chance later on this afternoon between 4 and 5. Looks like about a 60% chance. They're saying maybe a tenth of an inch. Temperature 84. Tonight, sky is clearing after midnight. Low down to 58. Sunny tomorrow, 82. After midnight, looks like some showers. Maybe a thunder shower, 63. Rain chances overnight, 60%. And then some showers early Sunday morning, but then turning partly sunny. And look for that high to be around 85 degrees. And then we got to, chance of some showers again late Sunday night and into Monday. So every other day, a little chance of some rain. Right now, we have a temperature reading with a cloudy sky at 64 degrees. Let's head down the street, Short Street, here this morning and pull off here at Lansing Motors, CJ Lansing Motors. And here he is, CJ. Good morning.
15: Hey, good morning, everyone.
0: Well, CJ, just had the Shriners stop by. What a great organization, and gave them a little donation. And I know that I saw them in the parade. They always have fun, and they do good things here, too, for families.
15: Yes, they do. You're well-deserving.
0: Yep. And just like you do, taking care of all of the people's vehicles out there. And, folks, if you're looking for a place to have, of course, regular maintenance on your vehicle, get a hold of, C.J. Lansing Motors. Their shop number is 382-5050. You'll talk with Andrew. He is the shop, technician. And I'll tell you what, he can work on just about anything, right, C.J.?
15: Anything. You bring it to him, he'll work on it.
0: Yep, no matter what.
15: Not only work on you, fix it.
0: Yeah, exactly. And folks, check those tires. You got kids going to school here now, and make sure that you've got tires, and make sure that you have proper wear. And that's one thing about it in your new shop that is currently under construction and close to being open. You're going to have the latest in the alignment technology equipment.
15: For us. Yep, we'll be able to align front and rear on whatever vehicle they make.
0: Yep. Even
15: so it'd be used, you name it.
0: Yeah, even UTVs. You got it,
15: you
0: folks.
15: Bet.
0: Well, the days are counting off here. I know you're getting really close. We're going to hold you in suspense as to when the new shop's going to be open. If you're not familiar where, of course, that is, it's just actually right across the street there from where C.J. Lindsay Motors is there on Short Street, but on the backside of course, C.J. Lindsay Motors' current location, or I guess you could say on the backside there of the Decorah Vet Clinic. But that's where the new shop is built. The shop's up, just got some finishing touches to do, but it's getting really close.
15: Yes, it is. We're just not going to open until we're 100% ready.
0: Yep, till you're ready. And, of course, we'll have that announcement right here on the radio. And one thing you're going to do, which you already did and have done a great job of, but you're even taking a step further on detailing.
15: You bet. We're going to go full bore on detail. There's nobody details better than we do.
0: And nobody's
15: ever gonna.
0: That's true. Years of experience. A family-owned business right there on Short Street. Anything else, CJ? You do dent bending? Of course, folks don't have to go into the body shop, but they can do it right there. Right there. Probably have it done in just a very short period of time.
15: You bet. Dent bending. It's just all ball of wax.
0: Yep.
15: Regular service. So.
0: Yep. Just give Andrew
15: a
0: call.
15: Problem, stop and see the guys.
0: Yep. Give them a try, folks. If you're looking for somewhere different to get your vehicle serviced to C.J. Lindsay Motors, you will be very happy with the service that you will get. And you won't be surprised by any shocking bill. They will always visit with you if there's a major issue that's going to cost a few bucks.
15: You bet.
0: All right, C.J. Hey, you enjoy the weekend, all right?
15: All right, you too.
0: And you enjoy your song, and now everybody out there at DeWalt can stop work, and they can sing to this very number one song on Friday. All right, CJ, have a good one.
15: All right, thanks, guys.
0: You bet.

0: to Alice.
1: Hopefully she's got some beer, huh? On National Beer Day. Oh, my.
2: Alice, you better have beer if we're coming over.
1: Exactly. They're ready at the Walt. They're out at Cab Car. They're out at Gemini. Yeah.
2: You better have the beer.
1: Friday side.
2: That was really... That's
1: You
2: tickled
1: like that
2: my
1: one?
2: Funny bone today for some reason.
1: Well, at least you're
2: it's
1: laughing.
2: Been a long week.
1: I felt a little bad. You know, I gave the score wrong. I don't know why. I watched it on
2: you were
1: a little
2: excited.
1: Tiny phone. I was excited about Caitlin's announcement and having a heck of a game, and I was hoping that they would win it. And yeah, I watched it right at the last second because it was at the buzzer that the Aces. Yeah, it was right at the final
2: overtime,
1: of the game.
2: Those games are incredible.
1: And the Aces shot a three-pointer and, went through 86-84. I think in my dream, I was hoping that they had won and maybe I wanted to celebrate. But I remember handing the, I can't remember her name, but gave her phone back and said, thanks for the use. And I was, in shock. And I knew what it was. Maybe I didn't want to look at it.
2: I think psychologists would call that trauma, Les.
1: I'm going to blame it on Mary Schwinburne.
2: Yeah, right.
1: It was her birthday party on the deck. Because I can blame it on her because she's still sleeping. So she won't even know that we're talking about it.
2: No idea.
1: She'll have no
2: clue. Until she wakes up and everyone has called her to tell her about it.
1: Yeah, Mary's fault that I was confused here this morning.
2: It's okay. No one was mad.
1: Made a mistake. No, nobody was mad.
2: Nobody's mad.
1: And I'd certainly have overcorrected it.
2: I was going to say, several have corrected you, and most of them would have been preferring that the Fever won also. But
1: hey, we have a Shriner stop by here, folks.
2: Yes,
1: what a great organization.
2: They are.
1: Give them a little donation here. I sort of forgot they stopped by here during the Nordic Fest, which they were in. And what a great group.
2: They come through.
1: Help
2: lots
1: them
2: of parades.
1: Help
2: it's
1: them
2: lots
1: out
2: of fun.
1: And that's
2: work
1: the wish there, too, from Dr. David Gandling there in the west side of Decorah. Help people out. He does. He helps you, be healthier than what you probably are. Good practices, proper lifting. Don't lift with your back. You lift with your legs.
2: Lift with your legs.
1: Yeah, he'll teach you.
2: Give you nice legs, too.
1: Yeah. Really?
2: Well, yeah. Oh. It'll make your legs stronger.
1: All right.
2: So there you go.
1: How they look.
2: Public service announcement.
1: Got a Band-Aid in one. I ran into something, but anyway.
2: You did?
1: Yeah, that's all right.
2: What'd you run into?
1: Oh. My truck.
2: What?
1: Unloading the pinball machine.
2: I thought he was going to help you.
1: He did.
2: Oh, okay.
1: Yeah. Anyway, we got it all done.
2: Okay, it's another story.
1: But anyway, Dr. David Gandling wants to wish everybody a great, great weekend. Get out and support, of course, the Ocean Fest, Spring Corn Days. And
2: Lansing,
1: of course,
2: Fish Days, too.
1: Yeah, Lansing Fish Days. And a reminder, bus drivers, get those DOT physicals.
2: Yeah, don't forget.
1: The clinic is, I did get a text from the Decorah schools. They need me as a part-time driver.
2: Nice.
1: I know I'm not a full-time part-time driver, but reminding that the school at NICC, 6 o'clock Monday.
2: You got it.
1: Any drivers that go to that, you know what I'm talking about. Don't want to take the 6
2: Well, then
1: class.
2: We always get to hear about it on the air afterwards. And my goodness sakes, that is astonishing how bad people drive around school buses. Scary.
1: All right. Now, number to call if we needed a photo for Dr. David Gandling. Where they also have laser treatment, 563-382-0700. All right. Our question there from yesterday, since it was bad breath day.
2: Yeah, that's right. Yeah.
1: Yeah.
2: Mm-hmm.
1: Smell beer?
2: No. No. I'm assuming you
1: not
2: brushed
1: till tonight.
2: Your teeth.
1: Not till tonight.
2: Yeah.
1: 45% of women would rather talk to a guy with bad breath than a guy with this.
2: Okay, bad teeth, missing teeth, beer breath, a small bank account, hair that's not brushed, bald, a guy who has garlic breath, guy who talks too much about himself, someone who has bad acne or bad attitude, if he has a beer gut, if he has long nose hair or ear hair, if he has a facial mole, if his eyes are wandering, if he has a potty mouth, if he has an obvious wig, an ankle bracelet, or... oh, if he's wearing a dress.
1: Well, somebody did get it right. More than 45% of you ladies out there would rather talk to a guy with bad breath than a guy with nose hair. Do I have any?
2: You look like you're pretty good right now.
1: Yeah.
2: Does your hair cutter lady trim that for you?
1: No.
2: Or do you do it?
1: No. Oh, okay. She trims my eyebrows. That's about
2: it. Oh, okay. Because,
1: I got more hair on my eyebrows than I do in the top of my head. Almost.
2: Yeah,
1: but no.
2: I know someone else with that same problem.
1: Dave Sockwood.
2: even, I've never looked at his eyebrows.
1: What? Just name them off here, Nell.
2: Well, I was thinking a little closer to home than Dave.
1: Throw us
2: but
1: under
2: whatever.
1: The bus. That's okay.
2: I'm not throwing you under the bus. I'm just saying your eyebrows are hairy. I don't get it. It's like, wow. How does that happen?
1: Okay.
2: Anyway, squirrel.
1: Here's a question. Where? Can you see one?
2: And there you go, ladies and gentlemen. Now that is a great picture into my life right there.
1: Should have had a video. What? Oh, we got cameras
2: We've
1: in
2: We've got
1: us
2: the
1: now.
2: Video. Yeah. Yeah. It's all on video. Good grief.
1: Well, you yell squirrel. I thought there was one running across the street. Or, some guy in shorts and no socks.
2: Gosh, or naked shorts.
1: All right, here we go. Yeah. More than 15% of adults in a recent survey said that they absolutely could not do this. If they were asked to do it today.
2: Okay, more than 15%
1: more
2: of
1: than
2: adults.
1: 15%, yep. More than 15% of adults in a recent survey said that they absolutely could not do this if they were asked to do it today.
2: Oh my gosh,
1: what
2: that
1: is
2: list
1: it?
2: Is so long.
1: Well, you can help out if nobody calls. Our number to call is 382
2: K-Bike.
1: Would you run it in a pageant? No.
2: No.
1: You see Miss North Carolina?
2: No,
1: she's been
2: what
1: stripped
2: happened?
1: Of her title.
2: Oh heavens.
1: After she allegedly told a racist social media post.
2: Oh.
1: And it resurfaced and the judges took her crown away.
2: Oh.
1: Happens. Hey, people do dumb stuff when they're young.
2: Yeah,
1: dumb
2: but
1: stuff.
2: She is young still.
1: Yeah, dumb stuff like, like competing in pageants. Like this, baby. Now the call, phone they're ringing.
2: There's
1: here we go.
2: The phones. Right, here we go.
1: What can you not do now that you couldn't in your younger days? Yes.
0: Sing the national anthem.
1: Oh, singing the national anthem. Yeah, did you see that?
2: Vandella.
1: Yeah, Martha
2: Vandella. Martha Vandella.
1: Martha Vandella.
2: Oh, what a natural. Oh.
1: Anyway,
2: bad
1: one of the
2: news
1: worst.
2: Bears.
1: Yeah, anyway, got an answer. Hello.
3: Good morning.
1: Yeah.
3: Good morning. Pull an all-nighter.
1: Oh yeah.
2: Oh wow.
1: Yep. Beer night tonight. Yeah, today. Yep. KBIK.
2: That means I'm gonna sleep by 8.
4: Good morning. Pass the driver's license test.
1: Oh yeah.
2: Oh, there are a lot of you people out there that would not pass that test.
1: Yep.
2: Oh my.
1: Look at that Jesse Quando. You know, I tell you what,
2: he did
1: like,
2: a great job with Flashback Friday.
1: Oh, he's been out at breakfast signing autographs. I mean, this guy is famous now because he did an absolutely fabulous job on the history of Silvercrest Golf and Country Club.
2: You got it. Going to be a great time out there tomorrow, too.
1: Big open house. I call it Appreciation Family Fun Day. Everybody, not just for members, it's for anybody. Bring the kids out.
2: Yeah.
1: Family fun.
2: If you've never been out there, go check it out. Yep. It's a great place.
1: See Jerry Wise in the bouncy house. That would be something.
2: Oh,
1: yes.
2: Wow. Are we selling tickets for that?
1: Yeah. They got a lot of air in there now. I guarantee you. They're ready for them. Yeah. Anyway, we got another answer to our question. What can you not do that you could? Maybe...
4: Push-ups.
1: Oh, yeah. Push-ups. Push-ups. Okay. Chin-ups. Yep. Yeah. KBIK.
5: Hi, listen, Janelle. This is Michelle. How are you?
1: Great, Michelle. Got an answer.
5: This was a hard question, but I thought of not trying to drive fast in the car.
1: Okay.
2: Oh, fast driving. That's a good guess.
1: Oh, that's a good guess. Thank you. You have a good weekend. Good morning.
6: Run a mile.
2: Oh, please.
1: Oh, yeah. No kidding. I can't even run anymore. Can you?
2: I was never much of a runner to begin with, I guess.
1: I used to run.
2: I can walk a lot.
1: Anyway, good morning.
7: Eat a dozen ears of sweet corn.
2: Oh. A dozen? Oh, my gosh.
1: Harrington sweet corn, I'm sure.
2: Oh, my goodness.
1: I ate it there when I first came out here, two, 3 weeks ago. Every other day I had sweet corn.
2: But you weren't
1: corn.
2: Eating a dozen.
1: No. Oh, did you eat watermelon?
2: Oh have
1: awesome.
2: You had it?
1: Oh,
2: yes,
1: yeah.
2: I picked
1: I'm
2: one
1: on
2: up
1: my second,
2: on
1: I'm on my second
2: Monday
1: one.
2: Or whatever day it was. So, yeah, I might have to have another one for the weekend, but...
1: Question is, more than 15% of adults in a recent survey said that they absolutely could not do this if they were asked to do it today. Bend over and cut your toenails. V-nails. Need the number?
2: No, because I can still cut my toenails.
1: Oh, yeah.
2: But I was thinking specifically of flexibility issues. There are many flexible things that I used to be able to do that I can no longer do.
1: More than 15% of adults in a recent survey said that they absolutely cannot do this if they are asked to do it today. Yes. Hello.
0: Yeah, well, recite the Pledge of Allegiance.
2: Oh, okay. Got it. Yeah, yep. Good guess.
1: Yep. Good morning. Got another answer? Hello?
8: Take the driving test.
2: Yeah, the driving test is a good guess.
1: We'll run down the answers here in just a second. I'll take this call or two calls. Yes, go ahead.
0: Put on their socks and breathe at the same time.
1: Or tie your shoe. Yeah. True. Yeah, good morning. Thank goodness Skechers came
9: good
1: along.
9: Good morning. Drive a stick shift.
1: Oh,
2: that's a great guess. Yeah.
1: Yep. Yep. Good morning.
10: Ride a bike.
1: Yeah.
2: Oh, that's also a good guess.
1: Yep.
2: I can K-V-I-K. Probably...
1: Hello. Hello. Gene.
2: Are you there?
1: Wake up. Nope, hello. Nobody there. Oh, I'll take this one then. Yeah, good morning.
11: Are you there? Wake up. Go.
1: Hello.
11: I'll take this one then. Yeah, good morning.
12: Make it to the bathroom.
2: Oh, my word of honor.
1: Okay, let's run down the answer.
2: And we should have just let them go.
1: Is that what you call the bathroom, a maid of honor?
2: No, I said, oh, my word of honor. I didn't say anything about maids of honor at all.
1: Our question is, and then we're going to run down the answers. More than 15% of adults in a recent survey said that they absolutely could not do this if they were asked to do it today.
2: Okay, sing the national anthem. Pull an all-nighter. Pass the driver's license test. Do push-ups or chin-ups. Drive fast, run a mile, eat a dozen ears of sweet corn, cut your toenails, recite the Pledge of Allegiance, put your socks on and breathe at the same time, drive a stick shift, ride a bike, or make it to the bathroom on time.
1: You know, sitting on Mary Schwinburne's desk, there was a comment made. Now I sort of play back the tape back from last weekend or last night.
2: Jeez, you guys must have been there a while. Holy crap, Les.
1: Well, that's it. Yeah, what? None of us can stay up after 10. we're off the deck when the sun went down shortly thereafter.
2: Yeah, I bet.
1: Mary's still sleeping. Anyway, good morning.
12: Make a baby.
1: Oh, my.
2: Okay.
1: Hey, good.
2: That's okay. Wow.
1: I'm not going to go into any further on that one.
2: They're all listening, Les.
1: Yep. We got them all today. All right. Hey, if you want to get us another answer, you can do it all weekend long.
2: Yes, you can.
1: Just go to the Les and Al Facebook page.
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16: A dense fog advisory continues. Chance for storms with fog and spots early today. Otherwise, cloudy skies with a few peaks of sun. Daytime highs approaching 84. Winds out of the southwest, 8 to 15 miles an hour. Partly cloudy tonight. Slight chance of thunderstorms. Lows level off around 58. I'm meteorologist Derek Hite on 104.7 KVIK. Currently 64.
17: 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I've drunk in Modelo, Pacifico, Michelob, Brooklyn Lager, Dogfish, Guinness, Lagunitas, Hazy Wonder, Sam Adams, Heineken, Sculpin, Voodoo Ranger, Amstel, Odell, Urquell, Juicy Banger, Pilsners, Pale Ales, Porters, Mango Flavor, Hefeweizen, Anheuser, Miller Lite, and Budweiser. I love every beer, man. 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
1: And I just got another anniversary.
17: I love it.
1: Yeah, he loves beer. Tom and Glenda Boldensteiner, happy anniversary. Our drawing is coming up here next, right after Bachman Turner Overdrive.

0: Now, I'm going to send that song out to the Wisconsin man that flew his helicopter to Cabela's because he said the traffic was too darn slow. He was going to put up with it in Richfield, Wisconsin.
1: I love that story.
0: Washington County Sheriff was called there to the parking lot as this Wisconsin guy landed his helicopter in the parking lot to go do some shopping. He was 69 years old.
1: Is it a bird? Is it a plane? Is it John Dutton? Yeah. No.
0: Yep. They couldn't find the guy.
1: Because he was inside shopping.
0: Oh.
1: No?
0: He bought some new camouflage clothing while there. They couldn't spot him. He blended in with everything.
1: That's great.
0: 69 years old. And he didn't get charged.
1: No, because he didn't do anything illegal in particular. He had the license for the plane or the helicopter and his own personal self. And
0: I'm sure everybody close by with the cars were checking to see, I got any scrapes there from the dust he kicked up and the little chips. Anyway.
1: Oh, that's crazy.
0: Anyway. Yeah. There's
1: you don't
0: a good
1: like the
0: way
1: traffic. It's one way around it, I guess.
0: Anyway. There we go. Had to play that song.
1: I think
0: for
1: that's
0: him.
1: Great.
0: Let it ride.
1: Let it ride,
0: he
1: indeed.
0: He gets the hell yeah for the week, as far as I'm concerned, huh?
1: Yes, he does. All right. That's great.
0: Wow. This girl gets it, too. It was her birthday yesterday.
1: Yeah.
0: Yeah, Mary Schwinburne had a nice little deck party.
1: And her brand new deck.
0: Yeah.
1: And her, that's nice.
0: Yeah, brand new deck.
1: That's great.
0: Yeah, yeah. And she doesn't even know we've been talking about her all morning.
1: All morning
0: She's
1: long.
0: She's still sleeping.
1: Mary, you're the most popular girl of the morning show today.
0: happy belated birthday.
1: You got it. Then the Ryerson twins celebrate today. Braden and Merrick are 13.
0: All right, we're going to celebrate out at the landfill.
1: Yeah.
0: TJ Chisel, the manager there. Happy birthday.
1: And Judy Feck and Walk On.
0: Joe Niewanner, 59.
1: And Benjamin Hageman.
0: Emma Lou Rilling, 9.
1: And Allard Folkedahl, happy birthday.
0: Tommy Wagner, heck of a fisherman, goes with us up to Ballard's there in May.
1: And Chelsea Bush is 31.
0: Lonnie Ewens.
1: And Troy Skillings.
0: Gary Balmler.
1: Ryan Ayers, happy birthday.
0: Kelly Marr.
1: And Rydell Uhlenhock is 15.
0: And here's another Ballard's fisherman, too. Lane Huber, happy birthday.
1: And Mark Eady, happy birthday.
0: Joe Sabelka.
1: And Easton Carlin, my good buddy, he's 3 years old today. Happy birthday, Easton.
0: Marty. Now, go ahead. What? No,
1: we're on to tomorrow.
0: Feels like we're it's sort of that internet skip that we get. Yeah,
1: we had one of those yesterday.
0: Dale Bohr, 71
1: birthday,
0: tomorrow.
1: Dale.
0: Party at the Auschwitz Fest.
1: You bet. Donna Karnick also celebrating. Happy birthday.
0: Deb Franzen.
1: And Steve Henning is 78.
0: Mike Spurgeon.
1: Garrett Wise is 29.
0: Nolan Gilbert, 25.
1: Peyton Gossman is 30.
0: Cheryl Sievert.
1: And Barry Ellis, Dimitri's dad, celebrates tomorrow.
0: Austin Martin.
1: And Shannon Casper.
0: Lisa Tungen.
1: Leroy Hugland, happy birthday.
0: Brandon Praska.
1: Jesse Jevney.
0: We got the Klink twins, Derek and Dylan, 24.
1: Robin Adams.
0: Mary Jo Hangardner.
1: And Chuck Deering is 68.
0: John Rima.
1: Mackenzie Gallagher is 19.
0: Grayson Daggett.
1: And my neighbor, Mark Soline. Happy birthday,
0: he's married.
1: Mark.
0: He's married. Just let you know. Yeah, Joyce Dunn, 9. Sorry, gals.
1: Yes, it is. A sad thing, Mark. He's off the market. Yeah. Amelia Rasmussen, happy birthday.
0: I made two mistakes today. All right, that's it.
1: It's okay.
0: I'm keeping track. Brandon Praska. Yeah, the day's early, too. Brandon Praska, happy birthday.
1: Bob Pavlovich is 76.
0: Melissa Telostio, there's mistake number 3.
1: Oh, gosh.
0: 46.
1: Don't keep track, trust me. Brielle Burrish is 21. Happy birthday.
0: Bonnie Radloff.
1: And Kenzie Whalen is 7.
0: Glenn Grilliman.
1: And Andy Sickink is 30.
0: Got them all.
1: I think we got everybody. We're going to send Mark Eady off to Culver's. You give me the address, I'll mail that out.
0: All right. John and Linda Christofferson. John, don't have to mow grass, so you have no excuse. Yeah, you spoiled that, Linda. 55 years. Happy anniversary.
1: And Kim and Jason Merritt, 33.
0: And Tom and Glenda Bodensteiner.
1: And Dave and Connie Busta celebrating 50.
0: Tomorrow, Bruce and Melinda Hansen.
1: And then the Polachics celebrating Sweet 16. They're in Protovin. Adam and Ashley, happy anniversary.
0: And Brad and Lori Phillips.
1: And Dennis and Carolyn Roush also celebrating 50 years today.
0: And Brian and Shelley Carlin.
1: Oh, wow. Hey.
0: 18 years.
1: Nice. Happy anniversary, you guys.
0: And I had another one. It might be on that sheet.
1: Can you read that, whatever that is?
0: Yeah, Tom and Glenda Bodensteiner.
1: Oh, nice. Very
0: Tom
1: good.
0: And Glenda
1: happy anniversary.
0: That's...
1: It's
0: you
1: there's
0: see
1: not
0: the
1: room.
0: List.
1: Yeah, there's no room there's for no anyone room. Else. No one else can celebrate. We're going to send the Merritts, Kim and Jason, off to Maeve's there, too. Get me the address. We'll mail it out.
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Hey, we got you rocking and rolling here this morning. Have a little Bach Paterner Overdrive, and then we're going to talk with Justin Johnson at Sportsman's Unlimited over there at Waukon. The Outdoor Show's up next. 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

0: Yeah, that's what we do right here, taking care of business at Classic Hits, KBAK Decor. It's 9 o'clock and time for the Outdoor Show. I want to give you a little heads up, everybody. I've got four tickets to the Lansing Tractor and Truck Pull coming up here tomorrow at noon at Lansing Fish Day Celebration, right when you come into Lansing. That's where it's at the Stroob, of course, a lot. And I'm going to give these away after our, of course, outdoors segment. Now brought to you by Echo Valley Archers, right there in West Union, right there at the fairgrounds. The Stevens Building is what they call it. Indoor shooting area. They have all Reinhardt targets, some of those out 40 yards. And you can buy a membership to have 24/7 access to the, of course, shooting building there at the Fayette County Fairgrounds. Just go to their Facebook page and check it out. Again, Echo Valley Archery Club. 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And we'll talk with Justin here, Sportsman Unlimited, one of the sponsors. But here, Justin, we got a new one on board, the Lowena Tap. How about that?
1: You got them. Good job.
0: I did. And hey, just to give you all a heads up, I was over there a week ago, Monday evenings, their delicious special is bluegill fish with fried potatoes. Taco Tuesday. Wednesday, boneless chicken wings and pork wings. Tonight and every Friday night, enjoy cod and shrimp. Saturdays, ribeye steaks and chicken. Great food, cold drinks. That's what you'll enjoy on the corner at the Lowena Tap. And I'm going to tell you that that's the only place I know, restaurant I know, that serves bluegill as a special. Do you just, I do not know anywhere else.
1: I don't either myself. No, I told you, I think it was last week that I was down there a month ago. I had a gift certificate for there, sure. And I looked at the menu and I thought, gosh darn it, they got bluegill on here. Yep. And I had it and it was darn good. So yes. I try to swing in there when I'm in that area. It's a good little place.
0: Yeah, folks, it's worth the drive. They're on Mondays. That's the special bluegill fish. Well, Justice, speaking of fish, I tell you what, we got a little more water in the Mississippi here from the rains and up a bit, you said.
1: Yeah, it looks like Pool 9 has come up just a tick over 8 feet. So we were down 7.5, 7.6, something like that. I think Pool 9, Pool 10, looks like we got about a half a foot in both of those pools, which is needed. They were getting pretty darn low. Now we can get those fish to spread out a little bit and, you know, just get into some of those areas that were harder to get into, some of those backwater areas. So, but yeah, it's been a good week. Been a good couple weeks, actually. We've been selling a lot of crappie minnows. I know those guys are finding crappies. Usually August is one of the better months for crappies, it seems. I don't know what the reasoning is, but they'll hit those brush piles and sit over top of them and drop a minnow down and usually do pretty well this time of year. So we've been seeing a lot of that. I just looked at the 10-day forecast. Boy, the weather looks great. You know, I don't think we're going to get much over 80 degrees here for the next 10 days. It's nice to have that heat gone and very comfortable out there. So we're right on the cusp of really, really good fall fishing. So we're just kind of buying our time, and I think the fishing's going to keep on trucking along.
0: All right, we're halfway through because I was just going to tease you because we have another great sponsor. It's not on my list here today, so I'm going to have to check into that. But Wise Welding and Fabrication, north of Decor. I think I could all of a sudden feel my phone start to ring. I'm sure that Dick was going to call me and say, hey, what about us? So, yeah, folks, if you need some welding done or you need something built, I mean, they make some great fire rings. I don't know if you've ever seen it at some of the, of course, events that I went to. They have sometimes fire rings that they can custom make there, folks, with your name on them or whatever you'd wish. But check out, again, Wise Welding and Fabrication up there north of Decorah by the Big Canoe Church. You'll see the sign. Can't miss it. Great people and a great sponsor there. Thank you, Dick Wise, and family. He's got the boys involved there, too.
1: Yeah, he absolutely does. Yeah, we'd seen Dick a couple times this week over here in the shop, and it's always fun talking to him. And, yeah, they do some phenomenal work up there. Basically, if you can dream it up, he'll make it happen. So
0: yep.
1: they can do about anything for you.
0: Yep. Good thing I remember that. Otherwise, my phone would have been ringing, I guarantee you.
1: You would have got a call. Yep. You would have got a call, or I would have got a call. Yeah. One of us would have got a call.
0: Yeah, what about me? Yeah. Anyway, thank you. They're Wise Welding and Fabrication. Hey, I want to mention the Cresco Wildlife Club's got their 16th annual gun sports show happening here this afternoon and tonight, 3 till 8 at the Expo Center there at the Howard County Fairgrounds. And then Saturday from 8 till 3, they have over 100 vendors, I understand. And this is, of course, open to the public, everybody. $10 admission for adults. Kids 12 and under are free, and they got food and they got beverage. So check it out. They're put on by the Cresco Wildlife Club, their 16th annual one there at Cresco. Well, speaking of guns, hey, it's, we are now into August, got the first full weekend. Everybody's talking about school, football already, of course, starting with practice, their high school level and college level. Everybody's starting to talk that. Had our first NFL game. And also, what happens this time of the season? Hunting. It's just around the corner.
1: Yeah, it sure is. We're going to have a lot of seasons kind of rattling off pretty fast here. So we're going to have, you know, in September there, we're going to have our dove season open up. We're going to have squirrel season open up. We're going to have the migratory bird, the waterfowl stuff, all your ducks and stuff like that's going to start opening. And then obviously our youth season deer will be in September there too. And then October 1st is the archery season. So yeah, it's all going to come really, really fast. You know, we're really starting to see it here the last couple weeks in the shop. We've been getting a lot of bows in here, getting them tuned up, getting new strings and cables on them, and it's nice to see that stuff a little bit ahead of time. So some of these guys are thinking about it and getting in the schedule for me here, and we're getting them all fixed up. But yeah, new guns going out the door, a lot of suppressors going out the door. We're starting to see guys starting to suppress these deer rifles, 350 Legends, 400 Legends, 450 Bushmasters. You know, they got suppressors for about anything. So I know some of those guns are loud. If you've ever been around a 450 Bushmaster, they bang loud. They're real loud. These suppressors, you can screw on the end of the gun and get a lot of that bite out of there. So it really makes them comfortable to shoot, takes down on some recoil, which is great for kids and things like that. And yeah, we can hook them up with those. But yeah, it's fun starting to see the store change a little bit here. We got tree stands rolling in. You know, every other day we got, you know, something new coming into the shop. So we're looking forward to fall. The store is starting to take shape, and hopefully if you need anything, you can swing on over and we'll get you hooked up for fall.
0: All right. Be ready for the fall season, everybody. If you need cameras there and you need the binoculars, I mean, you got it all. Camouflage clothing, of course, got the fall turkey season will be here. How about can we get to the deer license yet?
1: Not yet, nope. So they changed a little bit on that. It's always been August 15th, but
0: right.
1: It used to be at midnight. You could start buying licenses August 15th at midnight. They changed it this year. It's 9 o'clock in the morning on August 15th. We will be selling licenses. I'm guessing we're going to see our new regulations. I know they're online, but we're going to get all our pamphlets here probably next week, I would assume. So be on the lookout for that. And yeah, licenses on the 15th. So
0: okay.
1: Most of the stuff around here isn't too much of a hurry. But you know, some guys travel to other counties or whatever, and some of their doe quotas are really low. So it's kind of a fight to get those doe tags. So if you're looking for one of those doe tags in a different county, 9 o'clock in the morning on the 15th, get those things bought.
0: All right. Hey, thank you for the visit here this morning. Get out and do some fishing. Sounds like the weather's going to be really nice here today and tomorrow. A little rain there while we're sleeping at night. Get out and enjoy the last days of summer. Take the family. Go fishing. Hours here this weekend.
1: Yeah, you bet. We'll be here till 5 tonight. We'll go 7 till 4 Saturday and 7 till noon on Sunday.
0: Thanks, Justin. And hey, we'll talk to you next week.
1: Sounds good. Take care.
0: You bet.
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0: 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All right, I got those four tickets right now here to the Lansing Tractor and Tractor Pull. Who wants them? My number to call is 382-5845, and the pull starts at noon. Who is going to be going to the tractor pull? Looks like it might be you. Who's this?
3: Daryl, Tree Oven.
0: Daryl, there you go. I got four tickets for you. All right, Daryl?
3: Okay, I'll stop down and pick them up.
0: You got it. And guess what, folks? While I was talking, that's why I let that commercial roll there. I've got guess what? I have four more tickets. Who wants them? You?
4: Yeah.
0: All right. Perfect. What's your name?
4: Paul.
0: Paul. They're here for you to pick up. All right, Paul?
4: Okay.
0: All right. We'll see you at the tractor pull at noon tomorrow there in Lansing.
4: Okay.
0: You bet.
4: Thank you.
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9: J. chance of thunderstorms today. Otherwise, cloudy skies with a few peaks of sun. Daytime highs approaching 84. Winds out of the southwest, 8 to 15 miles an hour. Partly cloudy skies tonight. Slight chance of thunderstorms. Lows level off around 58. High temperatures reach up to 82. Tomorrow, ample sunshine expected. I'm meteorologist Derek Height on 104.7 KVIK. Currently, it's 66 degrees.
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1: This is the opening market report for Thursday on the Iowa Agribusiness Radio Network. I'm Mark Magnuson. Joined today by Eric Ruff of Comstock for the opening market discussion. Eric, what's happening with the trade in the grains?
2: Well, we're actually starting to see some life as we came out of the morning break here this morning. Beans are putting on a little bit of gains. We're up a few cents in the soybeans and have come positive just in the last several minutes. In the corn, which was not the case throughout much of the overnight trade, we were kind of weaker to around steady through most of the overnight. So seeing some life in these grains is definitely a good sign. We have seen enough weakness where we got down and checked some significant technical support in both December corn and November soybeans, those marks coming in at about 459 for December corn and 1170 for November soybeans. We did probe both of those levels and then finish above them yesterday, now seeing a little bit of green on the screen this morning. Maybe we've done enough to factor in this weather that we're seeing leading into this recording. You and I were talking about the rainfall that some areas have been seeing, and each of the last several days, there's a lot of the growing region has seen some of that rain. And maybe that's all priced in now, and we're looking forward to what does the forecast look like. We're going to remain hot for quite a while. There are still some chances of rain, but again, perhaps that's priced in, and we're looking forward to next week's report from the USDA, both crop production and WASDE reports coming out.
1: That was Eric Rolfe with Comstock. We will have a check of the numbers next.
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1: September corn is up a half cent at 437 and a quarter. September soybeans up 2 3/4 at 1159 and a quarter. September soybean meal up $1.40 at 311.60. September soybean oil up 44 cents at 68.16. Chicago wheat up a half cent at 642 3/4. Minneapolis wheat down 3 cents at 681. Kansas City hard red wheat down 0.75 cents at 712 3/4. September oats up 0.75 cents. At 317 and a quarter. On the Merck, August live cattle down 53 cents at 233.65. August feeder cattle down 48 cents at 352.85. October lean hogs up 23 cents at 83.25. October pork cutout unchanged at 107.28. Class 3 milk down 11 cents at 16.64. This has been a check of the opening markets on the Iowa Agribusiness Radio Network.
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9: Chance of thunderstorms today, otherwise cloudy skies with a few peaks of sun. Daytime highs approaching 84, winds out of the southwest 8 to 15 miles an hour. Partly cloudy skies tonight, slight chance of thunderstorms, lows level off around 58. High temperatures reach up to 82. Tomorrow, ample sunshine expected. I'm meteorologist Derek Kite on 104.7 KVIK. Currently, it's 66 degrees.

0: Van Halen on Classic Hits 104.7. Now in the studio with you until noon here today. Make sure you join us this Sunday afternoon. We'll have coverage of the Iowa Corn 350 from the Iowa Speedway on the air Sunday afternoon at 1:30. Two of our five Pick a Winner qualifiers called in this morning. Sad trombone, burp, burp, but good for them because it's fewer people that they're in the competition. That's $750 gift certificate. It's a great prize. Teresa Hudacek thinks Denny Hamlin can pull it off this Sunday. And Randy Newdall thinks William Byron will do the trick. We'll find out. Your guess is as good as anybody else's, but it has to come during the 7:30 sports break on Friday morning. You get yourself signed up in the Pick a Winner contest. It's really simple. You can do that anytime. You have to, well, when they're open. You can't go when they're not open. At Jim's Appliance and JW Kitchens, right here in Decorah, sign up in the Pick a Winner contest.
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5: Chance of thunderstorms today. Otherwise, cloudy skies expected. High temperatures reach up to 81. Winds out of the southwest, 8 to 15 miles an hour. Partly cloudy skies tonight. Slight chance of thunderstorms. Lows around 58. Daytime highs approaching 82. Tomorrow, ample sunshine expected. I'm meteorologist Eric Height on 104.7 KVIK, currently 69.

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3: With this information update, I'm Darren Swenson. 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The information and schedule is available online at Lansing Fish Days Facebook page. Oschenfest will take place on Saturday. The fun will get underway with the 5K run and walk at 8 a.m., followed by a free pancake breakfast. Kids Parade will begin at 11:30. Kids activities and the car show will begin at noon. The beer tent will open up at 1 p.m. The Grand Parade will begin at 7 p.m. And Carey's Park Pavilion will host High Mileage tomorrow night at 8 p.m. You can get all the information online at the Oshin Crown Club Facebook site. And it'll be Sweet Corn Days in Lime Springs this weekend. The beer garden and food trucks will open up this afternoon. The crowning of Little Miss Sweet Corn and King of Corn will begin at 6:45. A water ball tournament will be held tonight. A co-ed softball tournament will start tonight. And Doc's DJ Jams will take place from 8 p.m. until 1 a.m. Saturday's events include a Dad's Belgian Waffle Breakfast beginning at 8 a.m., a volleyball tournament beginning at 10 a.m., as well as a trap shooting tournament at the range. A tractor show will also begin at 10 a.m. Other events include a Kids Carnival, tours of the Lidkey Mill, and tomorrow night's entertainment will be the Boogie Wonderland Band from 8 p.m. until midnight. Sunday will include craft and flea exhibits on Main Street, free watermelon, the continuation of the softball tournament, as well as a cash drawing winner in the beer tent at 4:45. The 6th annual World Shortest Bloody Mary Run from Browns Park to the Kitchen Park will begin at 11 a.m. as well on Sunday. Check out Lime Springs Sweet Corn Days on Facebook. With this information update, I'm Darren Swenson.
4: Fox News, I'm Therese Crowley. President Trump says he's getting personally involved in Iran talks to reopen the Strait of Hormuz.
5: I think we're doing very well. I'm involved in the negotiation. I think we're doing fine. It could be soon.
4: But the Senate confirmation of Todd Blanche for Attorney General is out of his hands. There's a second swing Republican. Lisa Murkowski says she's a no. Joining Maine's Susan Collins, Senator Mitch McConnell is out on medical. And one more no tanks the nomination. The president signed an executive order to end birth tourism. Policy advisor Stephen Miller tells Fox it's visa fraud.
6: No one in the world is any more allowed to obtain a visa for this fraudulent purpose.
4: And the July jobs report, 23,000 jobs lost, unemployment rate of 4.1%. Markets like it, betting the Fed will not raise interest rates. 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
13: Chance of thunderstorms today, otherwise cloudy skies expected. High temperatures reach up to 81, winds out of the southwest 8 to 15 miles an hour. Partly cloudy skies tonight, slight chance of thunderstorms, lows around 58. Daytime highs approaching 82 tomorrow, ample sunshine expected. I'm meteorologist Derek Hite on 104.7 KVIK, currently 69.
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1: This is Basis Matters on the Iowa Agribusiness Radio Network for Friday, the 7th of August. I'm Dustin Huffman. Seeing a lot of volatility in the corn bids here today. Most of them going lower, but some raising theirs. So let's run down the prices. ADM Burlington, 28 cents under on corn, 413. Soybeans, 32 cents under at 1148. Cargill Eddyville, 15 cents under on corn, cash bid, 426. New Co-op Algona, 27 cents under on corn, 414. Soybeans, 25 cents under, cash bid, 1155. Ag State Sheldon, 19 cents under on corn, 422. Soybeans, 35 cents under at 1145. Ag State Elta, 26 cents under on corn, 415. Soybeans, 30 cents under. They're at 1150 for the cash bid. At Cargill Cedar Rapids, are 9 cents under on corn, cash price, 432. Soybeans, a nickel over at 1185. Five Star Co-op Nashua, 30 cents under on corn, 411. Soybeans, 40 cents under. They're at 1140. Lincoln Way Energy Nevada, 20 cents under on corn, cash bid, 421. ADM Des Moines, a nickel over on soybeans, their cash price, 1185. New Co-op Red Oak, 20 cents under on corn, 421, soybeans, 15 cents under at 1165. Mid-Iowa Cooperative Green Mountain, 42 cents under on corn, cash bid, 399, soybeans, 50 cents under, they're at 1130. At New Co-op Sheraton, they are 24 cents under on corn at 417, soybeans 20 cents under, cash bid 1160. Walk-On Feed Ranch, they are 48 cents under on corn, 393, soybeans 67 cents under, they're at 1113. Innovative Ag Services Farley, 42 cents under on corn, 399, soybeans 69 cents under at 1111 for the cash bid. New Co-op Glidden, 27 cents under on corn, cash price 414, soybeans 25 cents under, 1155. And Cargill Muscatine, 30 cents under on corn, 411. Soybeans, 30 cents under at 1150. Cash bids are subject to change without notice. That's Basis Matters. I'm Dustin Huffman.
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8: Chance of thunderstorms today, otherwise cloudy skies expected. High temperatures reach up to 81, winds out of the southwest, 8 to 15 miles an hour. Partly cloudy skies tonight, slight chance of thunderstorms, lows around 58. Daytime highs approaching 82 tomorrow, ample sunshine expected. I'm meteorologist Derek Hite on 104.7 KVIK, currently 69.

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0: Billy Squire on Classic Hits 104.7. You don't have to be lonely this weekend. They're having a party in Oshin. Rumor is they throw this party every year for Dale Boer's birthday, but they do it every year anyway. It's Oshin Fest. Don't miss out. They've got live music all day at the Oshin Park Pavilion, 1:30 to 3:30. David Woods will be performing from 4 to 6. Enjoy a live performance by David Carr. And then from 8 to midnight, High Mileage will be rocking the stage, sponsored by City of Oshin, the Oshin Crown Club, and local businesses and community members. And that's kind of just the tip of the iceberg as far as all the fun that's going to be happening during Oshin Fest. Go see him tomorrow.
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1: Chance of thunderstorms today. Otherwise, cloudy skies expected. High temperatures reach up to 81. Winds out of the southwest, 8 to 15 miles an hour. Partly cloudy skies tonight. Slight chance of thunderstorms. Lows around 58. Daytime highs approaching 82. Tomorrow, ample sunshine expected. I'm meteorologist Derek Hite on 104.7 KVIK. Currently, 72.

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2: From the Iowa Agribusiness Radio Network studios in Des Moines, this is Iowa Ag Matters. I'm Riley Smith. In today's show, Terry visits with Pioneer Field Agronomist Michael Fosdick about this year's disease pressure compared to last year's. I have the latest export sales report with Greg McBride of Allendale. And Dustin wraps up his conversation with Ag and Business Legal Strategies Associate Attorney Austin Pfeiffer. Now let's welcome in our hosts, Mark Magnuson and Dustin Huffman.
3: Well, Dustin, I'm continuing to think about it. This time next week, we will be at the Iowa State Fair, and we will be all set up after day number one of the fair, and we will be heading into the weekend. And of course, as we are getting closer to the fair, we're trying to get everything lined up here behind the scenes, all of the events that we're looking forward to attending, including the Governor's Charity Steer Show, the Bacon Buddy Show. Of course, we'll be also covering those large animal shows like the Super Bowl, the Big Boar, trying to find out who the winners will be. Those are always fun every year. I know we look forward to that. Is there anything that you're looking forward to in particular this year, Dustin?
4: Well, you know, I am always looking forward to some of those things like Bacon Buddies. I always love the Charity Steer Show. That's one of my favorite things that we cover as well. But, you know, it's I think it's the whole ambiance of the whole place, you know, that is always the best part. You know, talking to the people, seeing the kids doing their thing, you know, watching the animals, seeing people who are, you know, not as in tune with agriculture, you know, around the state that are coming in and are learning things about agriculture. Though I am looking forward to being at the pork producer's tent again, flipping some of those pork chops and pork burgers again. I'll be doing that on Tuesday the 18th, so looking forward to that. And that's always a fun time to get to talk with some of those folks and be a part of the grilling, because I always love grilling, and it gives me a little bit of a break to do that here on those days.
3: Another thing I'm actually looking forward to that's, you know, not anything official or a show or anything, is just talking with all the farmers that stop by our setup at the fair. We are right outside the cattle barn, and we have a lot of farmers that stop by, and they, you know, say hi, and then we get a chance to talk to them about how their growing season is going. And I remember last year, it was very evident that, you know, Southern Rust was so widespread across the state of Iowa because almost everyone that stopped by wanted to talk about that. So it's just a nice way to see what's happening around the state. And it is kind of funny. This is right as some of these yield projections are coming out from the various services. And that's kind of our own little surveys. We get a chance to talk with farmers from all four corners of the state and find out exactly what's happening in the fields. Kind of gives you a good picture of how the growing season's going.
4: Yeah, that it does. And that's, like I said, part of the whole idea of talking to these folks is learning what's going on, because, you know, you can hear some observations, but because, you know, you might be surveying somebody with one situation, but maybe just a few miles down the road, somebody's got something completely different. And we know how weather can just go around in some places and completely miss one area and hit another, and the difference is only a few miles. You know, that's why it's kind of interesting to get different perspectives, because when you actually start to hear about things, it seems like it starts to balance out in a few of those regions of the state. But we do know the western part of the state has been dry, and that's nothing to shake a stick at. But we know there have been some areas out there that have been getting moisture, maybe some more than others. But again, you know, that's exactly it. You get to hear from those farmers. You get to hear what's going on directly. You know, Southern Rust not being the major issue this year, but there are other diseases. There are other pests out there. You know, the weather has been interesting because of this super El Nino, they're calling it, or Godzilla El Nino, or whatever they're calling it. It seems like it's got a new nickname every year, but or every week. But, you know, it's been another year. We know this. Mother Nature throws something at us different every year. No year, as very rarely, should I say, that we have one year that was the same as the one before it. And so there's always something new to deal with. There's always something that we got to go back and look at our notes or our data and our records and see how did we handle it the last time this happened. And that's why it's always been good to keep those kind of records, so you have that kind of experience. Well, let's go ahead and jump into those grain markets. Matt Bennett of AgMarket.net joining Mark right now.
3: Joined today by Matt Bennett of AgMarket.net for the opening market discussion. Matt, what's happening with the trade in the grains?
5: You know, the market's got some green on the screen here. You know, had some little bit of buying overnight, but then here this morning, you know, we had some nice export sales announcements. Corn's up 4, beans up 3 to 4, wheat's actually up 8 to 10. And so a nice little rebound, especially over there on the wheat side of things, where took a little bit on the chin there yesterday. But, you know, it's not been the greatest week, but it's certainly been a better week than last week. You know, when we lost all three, lost a lot of ground. This week, it was just kind of more of a consolidation type feel.
3: And Matt, as we look at the forecast and we look at those yield projections we've been getting from some of the private groups, it does seem like some of those numbers have been a little bit higher than the USDA's expectations for that next WASDE report.
5: Yeah, and so, you know, I do believe that the average trade guess is a shade under 183, but some of the estimates have certainly been above that. And so we've seen anything up to a 184.8 from StoneX, you know, all the way down to like a 180 type yield. So a little bit of everything. You know, as always, you've got so many different situations. I've actually been all over the country here this week speaking, and, you know, we've seen talked to growers in western Kansas that, you know, have said their crops toast in eastern Kansas could be best ever, you know, whereas, you know, I was in Nebraska yesterday, and some of the growers told me that their irrigators could not keep up with the heat that they've had, and so their crop has been hurt. It's going to be good, not great. I mean, I've heard a lot of that this year, good, not great. So I'm assuming this crop's going to be a good one. I just don't know that we're even going to come close to a year ago. So, you know, our official estimate for the report is 182.7, just to give you an idea. And we kind of feel like this bean yield may actually come in a little bit above that 53 from USDA. So we're at 53.2 there.
3: And Matt, even in your home state of Illinois, there's been, you know, we think of that as one of the obviously biggest producing states, but there's been spots there right, where it's haves and have nots, isn't it?
5: Yeah, I mean, the problem in Illinois has as much to do with too much rainfall in the month of June as anything. And so, you know, when you get too much rainfall in June and then the water shuts off in July, that's not really a good recipe for growing a big corn crop. So no doubt that there's some areas in Illinois, especially where drainage isn't the best, or, you know, where folks lost some nitrogen, there's going to be, I think, some disappointed growers. Whereas, I do think there will also be some areas where, you know, they could be pushing a record crop. So you're going to have just a little bit of everything. But bottom line in Illinois is that it's not going to be near as good as what we've seen in the past.
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0: Good morning, K-Bike.
1: Yes, hello.
0: Yes, hello. Who's this?
1: This is Mandy.
0: Mandy, you are caller 21, Mandy.
1: Oh boy. I have the words right.
0: Well, let's hope you can do that, shall we? You want to give it a shot?
1: Okay. Silvercrest Golf and Country Club Appreciation Family Fun Day Saturday.
0: You're exactly right. You were right on the money. Why were you worried?
1: I don't know.
0: Because we're kind of fussy about that stuff. Yeah. Well, Mandy, congratulations. You just won yourself $104.70. If you want to hang on, I've got to get some details to you about your prize. But tell me, who made you a winner today?
1: Janelle and KVIK.

0: You can put me in coach. It's probably a bad idea, though. I'm not very graceful. You can put me in the studio and count on me to give away a $10 gift certificate to T-Box. Would you like to win that certificate? You can. You just need to call me. 382-5845. You've already been dialing like crazy. We just gave away that cash. Mandy Mueller, your big winner here this morning. $104.70. Right now, I'm giving you a $10 gift certificate to T-Box. Call me. 382-5845. And then head down today. 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
1: Today's specials, we have our grilled cheese with a chicken tortellini soup. 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Both come with a choice of side. 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
0: Head down to T-Box. Pick out your favorite item on the menu with a $10 gift certificate that's going to have your name on it. I'm sending you to T-Box. Who is this?
2: Colleen.
0: Colleen, congratulations. You're going to T-Box. Hang on the line so I can get some details to you about your prize. But tell me who made you a winner today.
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11: Chance of thunderstorms today. Otherwise, cloudy skies expected. High temperatures reach up to 81. Winds out of the southwest, 8 to 15 miles an hour. Partly cloudy skies tonight. Slight chance of thunderstorms. Lows around 58. Daytime highs approaching 82. Tomorrow, ample sunshine expected. I'm meteorologist Eric Height on 104.7 KVIK. Currently 72.

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1: This is the Midday Market Update on Iowa Ag Matters. I'm Mark Magnuson. 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John, what's happening with the trade in the grains?
2: All right, we're starting to see some selling pressure here around 11 o'clock hours. We continue just to see the market move away from their long positions, being led by wheat today. Wheat's trading 13, 14 cents lower. Some of that's just the lack of business on the export front, the cost of U.S. wheat on the global scale, even with the Ukraine and Russia issues going on out there that could be affecting some of the export market. But at least right now, we've, you know, corn, beans, and wheat have taken out Monday's lows, which were some nice reversals to the upside. So again, we're kind of kicking the selling pressure into the marketplace. Over in that corn market, now trading 2 to 3 cents lower. We kind of pushed through 458 on December corn. That was a pretty big floor underneath this market. In fact, in the last month and a half, we've tested that 4 times, and finally today we pushed through that 458 level. So that could just bring some technical selling. We'll have to really watch how the close goes today. That's a bit of a shelf. If you draw a line through that 458, 460 window, goes all the way back to last fall as kind of the area that held this market and with some support. A little fearful that if we see some money flow continue to leave the corn market with basically right now favorable weather forecasts, you know, helping put some pounds on this crop, that maybe the technical side and the momentum sellers can push this back down and retest those lows from June. Hopefully not, but that I wouldn't put that out of the question just the way the money wants to move. Soybeans, same situation there. We kind of broke through. We're 1170 area is going to be a big spot. We did test that and held that so far this morning, trading 3 to 4 lower. Really concerned about the products, though. We got a weak soybean meal chart. You got a soybean oil chart that looks like it's ready to break some major support. And those things could really impact the soybean side of the equation because those crush margins will continue to fall apart.
1: What's happening on the livestock side of the trade?
2: Yeah, another difficult day there as well. I was really encouraged by the close yesterday and getting above that 200-day moving average on the October contract. But we saw a big drop in retail values, even though cash bids are a little bit firmer than last week. Retails were down $5 on choice carcasses today. You continue to see some weakness in the feeder cattle index. So we got a pretty stiff break right now.
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1: September corn down 2.5 at 434.25. September soybeans down 4.25 at 1152.25. September soybean meal down 20 cents at 310 even. September soybean oil down 21 cents at 67.51. Chicago wheat down 14.25 at 628. Minneapolis wheat is down 16 cents at 667. Kansas City hard red wheat down 18 cents at 695.5. September oats down 4.5 at 312 even. On the Merck, August live cattle down $1.95 at 232.23. August feeder cattle down 315 at 350.18. October lean hogs down $1.20 at 81.83. October pork cutout unchanged at 107.28. That was a check of the Midday Markets on Iowa Ag Matters. I'm Mark Magnuson.
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5: This is Nell, and I have joining me in the studio today, Tyler Wright, and we're talking Right Way Computers. So we have a notebook, we do our passwords. I mean, how often do you need to update that stuff? Because I feel like I've been trying to be really responsible about this recently, but, you know, you go for a while, and I actually just had to fix something in there the other day, and I'm looking through, and I'm like, I found 2 pages of accounts things that I don't follow anymore, or subscriptions that I don't have, that kind of thing. I mean, do you make recommendations to people? You're setting someone up with a new computer. Now go home, and this is how best to take care of it.
6: 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Don't use the same password. Don't use the same password in more than one account. There's a reason for it, and I've seen it happen. Make sure you have MFA, or also called 2FA, two-factor authentication. Have that enabled on all your accounts.
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5: Right.
6: So you need to go through your accounts on a regular occasion and make sure that all the information is still correct.
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6: That's probably the most important thing for an account aspect. So unique passwords, have MFA set up, and have good recovery options set up on your accounts, and make sure they stay current. Again, if you have the list, when something changes, you can go through the list and make sure everything's still right.
5: Sure.
6: That's probably the biggest things for account management. That goes back to data backup again. Mm-hmm. So if you have your account set up correctly on your iPhone or your Android or whatever device you're using there, and the account is set up and secured properly so a bad actor can't get in, that's an aspect per se of data backup. Segueing back to full backup on your computer. So you need to back up your financial records, your documents, your pictures on your computer. Make sure those are secure in some form or fashion. Some people choose to pay for an online subscription where they pay for a service where it backs up the system automatically for them, which is very beneficial. Others choose to use I want to buy a hard drive or a flash drive, whatever, and back up. That's fine, no problem. You have to be disciplined to do it.
5: Right. See, this is the thing. Technology has lulled us into a safe or a sense of, you know, everything at your fingertips. And it's so simple.
6: Mm-hmm.
5: And you forget, maybe, like you say, discipline maybe is the best word I've heard used for it.
6: I've helped people set up these backups. And then I'll be visiting again 6 months later for something related. And they hand me the hard drive and say, hey, can you help me back up again? I'm like, well, haven't you been doing it? And I don't remember how to do it. And I keep forgetting. That's kind of where it comes into. It's always another subscription fee. I feel bad about that. But also, you're getting a benefit. That payment you make, it's easy if you make that payment, especially an auto thing. If the system's taking care of it for you, that helps a lot. Got to watch that too, though, because I've seen those stop working and no one knows it's working. They just assume it's still working. Only technology.

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1: 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Closed on Sundays. Monday, it is Burger Day, 25% off. It's Taco Tuesday, 25% off. 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
2: Chance of thunderstorms today. Otherwise, cloudy skies expected. High temperatures reach up to 81. Winds out of the southwest, 8 to 15 miles an hour. Partly cloudy skies tonight. Slight chance of thunderstorms. Lows around 58. Daytime highs approaching 82. Tomorrow, ample sunshine expected. I'm meteorologist Eric Height on 104.7 KVIK. Right now, it's 75 degrees.
3: And that's it for me. I'll be back with you again bright and early tomorrow. I hope you have a great afternoon. Dimitri's coming in next. Bye now.
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5: 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Does this mean we're not friends anymore? If I thought you were my friend, I just don't think I could bear it.
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1: With this information update, I'm Darren Swenson. Three area communities will be holding festivals this weekend. It's Fish Days in Lansing. The highlighted events for today include the Lansing VFW Catfish Fry, the B&B Pedal Power Pools, the Co-Ed Softball Tournament, and live music by Lonesome Road at the Lansing Fire Station. 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The information and schedule is available online at Lansing Fish Days Facebook page. Oschenfest will take place on Saturday. The fun will get underway with a 5K run and walk at 8 a.m., followed by a free pancake breakfast. Kids Parade will begin at 11:30. Kids activities and the car show will begin at noon. The beer tent will open up at 1 p.m. The Grand Parade will begin at 7 p.m. And Carey's Park Pavilion will host High Mileage tomorrow night at 8 p.m. You can get all the information online at the Oshin Crown Club Facebook site. And it'll be Sweet Corn Days in Lime Springs this weekend. The beer garden and food trucks will open up this afternoon. The crowning of Little Miss Sweet Corn and King of Corn will begin at 6:45. A water ball tournament will be held tonight. A co-ed softball tournament will start tonight. And Doc's DJ jams will take place from 8 p.m. until 1 a.m. Saturday's events include a Dad's Belgian Waffle Breakfast beginning at 8 a.m., a volleyball tournament beginning at 10 a.m., as well as a trap shooting tournament at the range. A tractor show will also begin at 10 a.m. Other events include a kids carnival, tours of the Lidkey Mill, and tomorrow night's entertainment will be the Boogie Wonderland Band from 8 p.m. until midnight. Sunday will include craft and flea exhibits on Main Street, free watermelon, the continuation of the softball tournament, as well as a cash drawing winner in the beer tent at 4:45. The 6th annual world shortest Bloody Mary run from Browns Park to the Kitchen Park will begin at 11 a.m. as well on Sunday. Check out Lime Springs Sweet Corn Days on Facebook. With this information update, I'm Darren Swenson.
2: News. I'm Therese Crowley. High drama in D.C. A federal appeals court blocks President Trump's $400 million White House ballroom with construction well underway. The order paused for 14 days to allow a Trump appeal to the U.S. Supreme Court. While the Senate confirmation of Todd Blanche for Attorney General may have been saved by Senator Bill Cassidy announcing Blanche is the right man for the job, he's a yes. After a second swing, Republican Lisa Murkowski joined Maine Susan Collins as no votes. The July jobs report 23,000 jobs lost, reflecting the World Cup jobs ending. Markets like it, betting the Fed will not raise interest rates. The president's economic director, Kevin Hassett.
3: If you throw out the World Cup and the government workers, we actually had a number that was about plus 100,000, which is about what we expected given that the unemployment rate went down and there's so many other factors.
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8: Chance of thunderstorms today. Otherwise, cloudy skies expected. High temperatures reach up to 81. Winds out of the southwest, 8 to 15 miles an hour. Partly cloudy skies tonight. Slight chance of thunderstorms. Lows around 58. Daytime highs approaching 82. Tomorrow, ample sunshine expected. I'm meteorologist Derek Hite on 104.7 KVIK. Right now, it's 75 degrees.

79 at KVIK 104.7 at 12:14 in the afternoon. My name's Dimitri Ellis. Welcome to your noon lunch hour. Turned into a pretty good day, but we still have a 50% chance of thunderstorms, mainly after 4 o'clock this afternoon. We'll keep an eye on that. Naked Eyes coming up. This is Tom Petty and the Heartbreakers, KVIK 104.7.

0: KVIK 104.7 with Naked Eyes. Hey, congratulations to Mandy of Decor, today's Golden Words winner. She got it. Silver Crest Golf and Country Club Appreciation Family Fun Day Saturday. Congratulations, Mandy. Monday morning, Nell will unveil brand new Golden Word phrase. You'll need to know that next Friday to win $104.70.
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11: Chance of thunderstorms
12: this afternoon.
11: Otherwise, cloudy skies expected.
12: High temperatures reach up to 81. Winds out of the southwest, 8 to 15 miles an hour.
11: Slight chance of thunderstorms tonight.
12: Lows dip down to about 58. Partly cloudy skies. High temperatures reach up to 82. Tomorrow, ample sunshine expected. I'm meteorologist Derek Height on 104.7 KVIK. Currently, it's 75 degrees.

0: 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Hope you're having a fantastic Friday, getting you ready for the weekend. Good luck to our Pick a Winner qualifiers for this week. We just had 2 out of the 5 call in this morning. Sometimes it happens like that. Randy's picking William Byron, and Teresa is picking Denny Hamlin to win at the Iowa Speedway this weekend. Sunday at 1:30 is the Iowa Corn 350. You can get signed up for the Pick a Winner contest. 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
2: So then, Austin, what kind of things do farmers need to think about? Obviously, we know that there are people that have to look at bankruptcies. There are people that have to look at different legal aspects. And I mean, you know, the ultimate goal, obviously, you want to try to save your farm as much as you possibly can. But obviously, you get between a rock and a hard place, it becomes a tight situation. I mean, what kind of things can folks be thinking about when talking about legal protections in these situations? Because like you said, it can spiral out of control really fast.
3: If you think times are tight, you need to look at this analysis. Yeah, I know that things are busy in the field. Yes, I know you've probably got a spray right now and you've got a thousand other things going on, but this is your business. This is how your business will survive. And if you ignore it, it's not going to get any better by magic. You got to look at it, analyze it, and act on it. So if things look tight, you got to look at your numbers. If you don't think things are tight, you still need to look at your numbers, because if you're just going off your gut, you're probably not getting an accurate estimate. Maybe you're estimating pessimistically and things are actually in great shape. But farmers seem to be eternal optimists. And I've seen a lot more farmers who have overestimated how they're doing and thought things were going a lot better than they were than I've seen the opposite. So look at the numbers. They say figures don't lie, but liars figure. Well, look at the numbers, look at your figures. They won't lie to you, and then see what's coming. That's really the big insight. If you can look ahead and project what's coming, then you can be proactive instead of waiting until the bank says in January or February, I'm not renewing your line of credit, or the bank files the foreclosure, or your equipment lender files a replevin and says, I want to take all of your equipment because you haven't paid me. So I can help with all the legal stuff. I can defend replevin. I can defend foreclosures. I can negotiate restructurings or refinancings. I can help you file bankruptcy. But until you know the numbers and can look ahead and figure out what needs to be done, or at least bring me the numbers so I can help you look ahead and figure out what needs to be done, I can't help you. I can't proactively go out there and say, show me your books and I'll tell you what you need to do. You have to make the first step. You have to figure out, I see there's a problem. And the way you see there's a problem before it's staring you right in the face is by looking at your numbers.
2: All right, awesome. We give us a lot of things to think about. And obviously it's a service that is, you know, definitely hybrid. You know, you said the legal representation, the legal help, but also then the help getting the business back into a, you know, more positive situation or working to see what you can work with. If folks want to learn more about the services you guys offer, what's the best way for them to get that conversation started?
3: You can visit our website, ablsonline.com, or you can give us a call at 319-363-1641. We'd be happy to speak with you.
2: All right, Austin Pfeiffer's been our guest here today. Austin, thanks so much for that insight, and we appreciate you taking the time to visit with us today.
3: 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I appreciate it.
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2: Chance of thunderstorms this afternoon. Otherwise, cloudy skies expected. High temperatures reach up to 81. Winds out of the southwest, 8 to 15 miles an hour. Slight chance of thunderstorms tonight. Lows dip down to about 58. Partly cloudy skies. High temperatures reach up to 82. Tomorrow, ample sunshine expected. I'm meteorologist Derek Kite on 104.7 KVIK. Currently, it's 77 degrees.

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1: It's time now for the latest export sales report. Here is Riley Smith with Greg McBride of Allendale on the Iowa Agribusiness Radio Network.
2: On the phone right now with Greg McBride of Allendale as we take a look at the weekly U.S. export sales report. And first off, Greg, what do we see on the corn side of that report?
3: We had corn on the old crop coming in at 116,000 tons. As we've said for the last few weeks, we don't necessarily look at the sales at this time of the year. We're talking more about the shipments. But on the new crop side of things, just over 1 million tons. That was right in the middle of the estimated range. So overall, 1.15 million tons of corn sold. We'll take that as good continuation of sales. This has never been an issue for the corn, at least for the last couple of years here. Bean side of things, very low sales on the old crop, which is fine. 32,000 tons. On the new crop side of things, this is where the things were a little bit on the more disappointing side. I won't say they were bad, but they were a little disappointing. 904,000 tons. The low end of the estimates was at 900,000 tons. So all total for the week, 936,000 tons. We were looking for the upside around 1.5 million tons. So coming up well short of that. We do know that China was part of the equation, like they have been for the last few weeks here. Just not buying a ton there. Over the total that they bought, we're still sitting around 7 million tons that they bought so far between them and unknown purchases. So overall, we're still doing pretty good on these sales. This is just one, like I said, not a bad week, but a little bit disappointing.
2: And what would we expect to see at this time of year for those sales? And I know it is a little bit of a unique case, like you mentioned, with China making those purchases. But in general, what do we expect to see right now?
3: We would be seeing over 1 million tons per week on the new crop side of things. This is the prime time for China, or at least it has been in the past. You go back to pre-COVID, back to the first Trump administration, before we had those tariffs on China, those sales would come in hot and heavy between the end of June and maybe the third or fourth week in August, and then it would level out. It wouldn't fall off, but it would level out. So those sales coming in now would be anywhere from 1 million to 1.5 million tons per week, and it's at least for the total sales. So we're kind of a little bit on the slow side for this week, but since we are back to knowing that we've got Chinese demand and the fact that they are in buying, there's nothing to really get too excited about as far as pace goes. We started out slow. We've increased our pace over the last 5 or 6 weeks here. So we are caught up and slightly ahead of where we need to be to hit that goal. So again, just 1 week of disappointing sales, and even that disappointment is still in the range of where it needs to be.
2: All right, Greg, lots of great information today. For anybody who would like to get in touch for more marketing information from Allendale, how can they do that?
3: Give us a call, 800-2-MARKET. 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
1: Well, Dustin, a week from now, we will be at the Iowa State Fairgrounds, and we will be, of course, located just outside the cattle barn. So invite everyone to stop by and say hello. And for our intern, Thierry, he is going to be joining us as well, of course. And Thierry had the chance to visit some county fairs this summer and now will be, of course, at the Iowa State Fair with us this year. And Thierry was talking a little bit about he's been to the Iowa State Fair several times, but not so much necessarily focused on the agriculture side of things as much as just enjoying the fair in general. So he's excited for some of those big shows that we will be involved in here next week.
6: Yeah, that is true. And, you know, that's part of the whole thing of what we try to do while we're there is, you know, the people that haven't experienced it from the agriculture side and the people that, you know, maybe don't experience agriculture on a day-to-day basis altogether, try to help them with that education and help them with that experience. And, of course, as we said earlier, talking to the farmers and finding out what's going on in their neck of the woods. Well, we are about a week away from the Heart of the County Fair Award presentations, except not about. We are actually a week away, so looking forward to that as well. Thanks to Riley. Thanks to Mark. Thanks to Terry. Thanks to you. We'll see you next week on the Iowa Agribusiness Radio Network.
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1: Well, coming up now here on Iowa Ag Matters, it's time to find out what's going on and moving those livestock markets. Mixed day in the cattle today, and hogs are moving a little bit higher. 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
2: What's happening on the livestock side of the trade today?
3: Yeah, and so, you know, yesterday, of course, livestock kind of took it on the chin a little bit. You know, you come in here today, and nothing super exciting, but you're up a little bit. Fats are up $1 to $1.50. Feeders down, or up $2.50 to $3. Hogs aren't doing much in here, but whenever you look at this fat cattle market, you definitely have to feel a lot better about it, you know, than what we felt there a couple weeks ago. So, you know, fats are still trading as far as the front month, you know, about $11 off that low. And so certainly nice to see. I mean, we came in here this week and kind of flirted with the 200-day moving average. We've been above it. We've been below it. But it looks like we got a fighting chance to maybe close the week above that 200-day. And I think if you do, that sets the tone, you know, that we're in pretty decent shape to not worry about going back down to those lows right away. And who knows, maybe we can go up and test the moving averages above us. And, you know, those would come in. The highest of them would be the 100-day up there at 239. So be another $6, $7 higher. Certainly something that we could see. And I'm not so sure that I don't know that we get to 250, but I do think that you've got a shot at least moving that way again. Because right now, it seems like we've digested the toughest of the news, which was, of course, you know, border crossing opening.
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3: Absolutely, bud. 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
1: Well, coming up next here on Iowa Ag Matters, it's time to take a look at those export sales reports as those came out yesterday. Markets are watching those. They're watching weather. Those are the closest things they're watching. Of course, also war premiums and things like that in the markets. Riley Smith will have the numbers with Greg McBride of Allendale coming up next here on the Iowa Agribusiness Radio Network.
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11: Chance of thunderstorms this afternoon. Otherwise, cloudy skies expected. High temperatures reach up to 81. Winds out of the southwest, 8 to 15 miles an hour. Slight chance of thunderstorms tonight. Lows dip down to about 58. Partly cloudy skies. High temperatures reach up to 82. Tomorrow, ample sunshine expected. I'm meteorologist Derek Kite on 104.7 KVIK. Currently, it's 77 degrees.

Yeah, school is out, but going to be back in session within the next few weeks here. Summer flew by, didn't it? You've got KVIK 104.7. 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

0: 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Congratulations, Mandy of Decorah, today's Golden Words winner of $104.70. She knew the Golden Word phrase, Silvercrest Golf and Country Club Appreciation Family Fun Day Saturday. And yeah, she got it. And yes, the event is tomorrow with a lot of fun stuff going on. 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

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We're here from Bon Jovi in just a few moments here. Forecast on the way. This is Phil Collins on Finally Friday. You've got KVIK.

With this LA Communications weather update, I'm meteorologist Derek Height. A severe thunderstorm watch continues until 10 p.m. tonight. A severe thunderstorm watch means that conditions are favorable for the development of severe thunderstorms over the next several hours. Some of these storms may produce large hail and strong, damaging straight-line winds. Although tornadic development can't be ruled out, damaging hail and strong winds are likely to be the primary threat with developing storms. Storms can pop up quickly, so stay up to date on rapidly changing weather conditions and be prepared to take action if warnings are issued. A severe thunderstorm watch continues until 10 p.m. tonight. Stay tuned for additional updates. I'm meteorologist Derek Height.

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4: I'm LA Communications meteorologist Derek Height with a severe weather update. A severe thunderstorm warning has been issued for sections of Chickasaw, Floyd, Howard, and Mitchell counties until 2:45 p.m. this afternoon. This line of storms has the potential for both large hail and strong straight-line winds. Hail the size of quarters and winds up to 60 miles an hour are likely as it moves east at about 35 miles an hour. For your safety, stay inside and away from windows until the storm passes. Large hail and strong winds can easily shatter glass, causing injury. If you're caught outside, take shelter in a sturdy building or a hardtop car. Take shelter now. Again, a severe thunderstorm warning continues for portions of Chickasaw, Floyd, Howard, and Mitchell counties until 2:45 p.m. this afternoon. Remember, this cluster of storms has the potential for hail the size of quarters and winds up to 60 miles an hour are likely. Stay tuned for additional updates. I'm meteorologist Derek Height.
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4: A severe thunderstorm watch continues until 10 p.m. tonight. Chance of thunderstorms this afternoon.

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2: News. I'm Therese Crowley. Saved before the August recess bell, the Senate confirmation of Todd Blanche for Attorney General by GOP Senator Bill Cassidy announcing Blanche is the right man for the job, though he understands no votes over Blanche having been Donald Trump's lawyer.
3: Mr. Blanche is not perfect, and he will tell you this, but the choice is not between perfection and Mr. Blanche.

0: Blanche. It is between Mr. Blanche and another acting attorney general who may not run the department effectively under President Trump.
1: With a vote expected shortly. Now, federal appeals court blocks President Trump's $400 million White House ballroom. The order paused 2 weeks to allow a Trump appeal to the Supreme Court. July jobs report, 23,000 jobs lost, reflecting World Cup jobs ending. Markets like it, though, betting the Fed will not raise interest rates. And the War Department releases the fifth installment of the UAP files at war.gov/UFO. 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

Yep, she's got those Bette Davis eyes. Kim Carnes on 104.7. My name's Dimitri. 2 o'clock is off and rolling. We have a chance of some storms later on this afternoon and into tonight. We'll get more on that in just a bit. Right now, the police. 104.7 KVIK.

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1: This is the closing market report for Thursday on the Iowa Agribusiness Radio Network. I'm Riley Smith. On the phone with Bill Moore of Price Futures Group as we wrap up another day in the ag marketplace. Bill, what have we seen going on so far today in the grain and livestock markets?
2: The market's kind of chopping today, back and forth. The row crop steady to higher, corn up 3, beans up 3, wheat's down 11. The war news is good, but it's kind of mitigated by the goodness is mitigated by when they're going to start opening the strait, trying to work out a deal, but they don't know quite when it's going to kick in. As a result, the outside markets are reacting against what they've been doing the last couple of days. The crude's up today, a couple of dollars. Dow Jones down about 500. So that's still a big question mark. Probably smart of them to divorce the two issues in the U.S.-Iran war, which would be the nuclear issues, and the Strait of Hormuz. Tying those together is a tough hombre. Anyway, that's probably helped the market rally back today. It had been pressured, you know, by the wet and cooler weather we've had, by the StoneX estimate for corn, which is higher than people thought, for the BPA of 184.8.
1: That again was Bill Moore of Price Futures Group. We'll look at the numbers next.
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1: At the close, September corn up 2.25 at 439 even, December new crop up 2 even at 462 even. September soybeans up 3.5 at 1160 even. November new crop up 3 even, 1177 and 3 quarters. September soybean meal up $1.40 at $3.11.60. Soybean oil up 2 cents at $67.74. On the Merck, August live cattle down $2.95 at $231.23. August feeders down $5.28 at $348.05. October lean hogs down $1.30 at $81.73. October pork cutout unchanged at $107.28. And August Class 3 milk down 6 cents at $16.69. Those are your closing markets on the Iowa Agribusiness Radio Network. I'm Riley Smith.
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8: I'm LA Communications meteorologist Derek Hite with a severe weather update. A severe thunderstorm warning has been issued until 2:45 p.m. this afternoon for Chickasaw, Floyd, Mitchell, and Howard counties. This cluster of storms has the potential for both large hail and strong straight-line winds. Quarter-size hail and winds up to 60 miles an hour are likely as it pushes east at around 35 miles an hour. Again, a severe thunderstorm warning continues until 2:45 p.m. this afternoon for Chickasaw, Floyd, Mitchell, and Howard counties. Bear in mind, this batch of storms has potential for quarter-size hail and wind gusts to 60 miles an hour. Stay tuned for additional updates. I'm meteorologist Derek Hite.
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8: A severe thunderstorm watch continues until 10 p.m. tonight. Chance of thunderstorms this afternoon. Otherwise, cloudy skies expected. High temperatures reach up to 81. Winds out of the southwest, 8 to 15 miles an hour. Partly cloudy skies tonight. Slight chance for storms. Lows dip down to about 58. I'm meteorologist Eric Heit on 104.7 KVIK. Right now, it's 79 degrees.

free falling. You know, the thing you do when you first jump out of a plane before you, you know, deploy the parachute. I've never done it. I wouldn't know. You've got 104.7 on this finally Friday. Music from Chicago coming up. Bruce Springsteen and Heart on the way as well. Here's Fleetwood Mac. It's Tusk on K-Vike.

0: Chicago, KVIK 104.7, and congrats to Mandy of Decorah, today's winner of $104.70 with the golden words. She got them. Silvercrest Golf and Country Club Appreciation Family Fun Day Saturday. And yeah, she won herself $104.70. Now we'll unveil brand new golden word phrase Monday morning, and you'll need to know that next Friday to win that cash from us.
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9: I'm LA Communications meteorologist Derek Height with a severe weather update. A severe thunderstorm warning continues for parts of Chickasaw, Floyd, Mitchell, and Howard counties until 2:45 p.m. this afternoon. This line of storms will bring with it the threat for both large hail and straight-line damaging winds. Quarter-size hail and winds up to 60 miles an hour are likely as it pushes east at around 35 miles an hour. Again, a severe thunderstorm warning continues for Chickasaw, Floyd, Mitchell, and Howard counties until 2:45 p.m. this afternoon. Bear in mind, this line of storms has the potential for quarter-size hail and wind gusts to 60 miles an hour. Stay tuned for additional updates. I'm meteorologist Derek Height.
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9: A severe thunderstorm watch continues. Cloudy skies expected this afternoon, with thunderstorms likely. Highs level off around 81. Southwest winds 10 to 15 miles an hour. Partly cloudy skies tonight. Chance of thunderstorms 58. High temperatures reach up to 81. Tomorrow, ample sunshine expected. I'm meteorologist Derek Kite on 104.7 KVIK. Right now, 79.

I'm LA Communications meteorologist Derek Height with a severe weather update. A severe thunderstorm warning has been issued for areas of Floyd, Fayette, and Chickasaw counties until 3:45 p.m. this afternoon. Both large hail and straight-line winds are possible with this storm. Quarter-size hail and winds up to 60 miles an hour are likely as it pushes east at about 45 miles an hour. For your safety, stay inside and away from windows until the storm passes. Large hail and strong winds can easily shatter glass, causing injury. If you're caught outside, take shelter in a sturdy building or a hardtop car. Take shelter now. Once again, a severe thunderstorm warning continues for portions of Floyd, Fayette, and Chickasaw counties until 3:45 p.m. this afternoon. Bear in mind, this storm has the potential for hail the size of quarters and wind gusts to 60 miles an hour. Stay tuned for additional updates. I'm meteorologist Derek Height.

I mean, if you get cheap sunglasses, that just means if you lose them, you're not going to be, like, completely torn up about it. It's KVIK Classic Hits. That's going to do it for me on this Finally Friday. Joe Casper will get you through the rest of your work week here. He's in next. Have a fantastic weekend. Thank you so much for listening to KVIK 104.7. Here's Kenny Loggins.

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1: News. I'm John Saucier. The Senate has passed the Lindsey Graham Russian sanctions bill. Pretty overwhelming, yes. The tally was 86 yay, 11 nay. Kentucky Senator Rand Paul, the lone Republican who voted against it. This will now be sent to the House, and they'll have to sync up with the Senate when they return from recess August 31st before it goes to the president's desk. Senator Darlene Graham presided in the chair and read that final vote tally. The disappointing jobs report for July, 23,000 jobs lost for the month. Unemployment dropping to 4.1%. National Economic Council Director Kevin Hassett joining Fox to react.
2: The strength is what we've seen before, construction workers, manufacturing workers, and so on. The weakness in this number were really just two things, government workers and a sort of rebound from all the employment we got from the World Cup, because the World Cup was ending.
1: Healthcare jobs did trend upwards. 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

I'm LA Communications meteorologist Derek Height with a severe weather update. A severe thunderstorm warning continues for areas of Floyd, Fayette, and Chickasaw counties until 3:45 p.m. this afternoon. Both large hail and straight-line winds are possible with this storm. Hail the size of quarters and winds up to 60 miles an hour are likely as it moves east at around 45 miles an hour. Again, a severe thunderstorm warning continues for areas of Floyd, Fayette, and Chickasaw counties until 3:45 p.m. this afternoon. Bear in mind, this storm has the potential for hail the size of quarters and wind gusts to 60 miles an hour. Stay tuned for additional updates. I'm meteorologist Derek Height.

0: Those cannibals, they are fine and they are young and they are on KVIK 104.7. Happy Friday, TGIF. Hope you're doing well and getting ready for the weekend here, gearing up for that. Got war music, George Michael music, and overall a decent forecast, I guess. Details on that weather on the way.
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14: A severe thunderstorm watch continues. Cloudy skies expected this afternoon with thunderstorms likely. Highs level off around 81. Southwest winds 10 to 15 miles an hour. Partly cloudy skies tonight. Chance of thunderstorms 58. High temperatures reach up to 81. Tomorrow, ample sunshine expected. I'm meteorologist Eric Height on 104.7 KVIK. Right now, 79.

0: I'm LA Communications meteorologist Derek Height with a severe weather update. A severe thunderstorm warning continues for areas of Fayette, Floyd, and Chickasaw counties until 3:45 p.m. this afternoon. Both large hail and straight line winds are possible with this storm. Hail the size of quarters and winds up to 60 miles an hour are likely as it pushes east at about 40 miles an hour. Again, a severe thunderstorm warning continues for areas of Fayette, Floyd, and Chickasaw counties until 3:45 p.m. this afternoon. Remember, this storm has the potential for quarter-size hail, and winds up to 60 miles an hour are likely. Stay tuned for additional updates. I'm meteorologist Derek Height.
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0: Nazareth on KVIK 104.7. Hair of the dog? Yep. The only thing worse than that is certain cats, I guess. Hair of the cat. If I could teach our cat just one thing, just one thing that he could contribute to society and the household, would be how to run a vacuum. All right. I would love that. After he sheds all over the house. All right, Stevie Nicks up after the forecast here from KVIK.
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2: A lot of fresh news coming down in the last few minutes, starting in Major League Baseball, where The Athletic has just reported that the Athletics have fired general manager David Forrest, who was in his 11th season as general manager and had spent a quarter century with the A's organization. The A's presently at 45-70. That is tied for the second worst record in the majors. The NFL has just suspended Indianapolis Colts cornerback Cam Taylor-Britt one game for violating the league's personal conduct policy. Tennessee Titans guard Peter Skoronski has agreed to a four-year, $100 million extension with $88 million guaranteed, making him the highest-paid guard in the NFL. The Bills signed guard Osiris Torrance to a four-year, $78 million extension with $46 million guaranteed.
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7: 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Thursday, August 13th, beginning at 10 a.m. through 10:30 a.m. at 302 South Mill Street, the Brick House on the corner of Mill Street and Broadway.
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9: A severe thunderstorm watch continues. Cloudy skies expected this afternoon, with thunderstorms likely. Highs level off around 81. Southwest winds 10 to 15 miles an hour. Partly cloudy skies tonight. Chance of thunderstorms 58. High temperatures reach up to 81. Tomorrow, ample sunshine expected. I'm meteorologist Eric Kite on 104.7 KVIK. Right now, 79.

I'm LA Communications meteorologist Derek Hite with a severe weather update. A severe thunderstorm warning has been issued until 4:45 p.m. this afternoon for Fayette County. Both large hail and straight-line winds are possible with this storm. Half-dollar size hail and winds up to 60 miles an hour are likely as it moves east at 30 miles an hour. For your safety, stay inside and away from windows until the storm passes. Large hail and strong winds can easily shatter glass, causing injury. If you're caught outside, take shelter in a sturdy building or

0: A hardtop car. 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
1: Once again, a severe thunderstorm warning continues until 4:45 p.m. this afternoon for Fayette County. Remember, this storm has the potential for half-dollar size hail and wind gusts to 60 miles an hour. Stay tuned for additional updates. I'm meteorologist Derek Hite.

0: I'm LA Communications meteorologist Derek Height with a severe weather update. A new tornado warning has been issued until 4:30 p.m. this afternoon for Fayette County. Doppler radar has detected strong rotation with this storm, so tornadic development is likely. Stay tuned for additional updates. I'm meteorologist Derek Height.
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0: Fox News. I'm Jack Callahan. The Senate has passed a tough Russia sanctions bill named for the late Senator Lindsey Graham, who'd pressed hard for it.
1: The package penalizes countries continuing to purchase Russian oil and gas. Supporters say the measure will choke off a major source of revenue for Russian President Vladimir Putin to fund the war against Ukraine.
0: The Senate has voted to confirm more than 70 Trump appointees. A vote on Acting Attorney General Todd Blanche could come later today. Iran says it's continuing talks with Iran over the Strait of Hormuz.
2: They say they are getting very close to a deal. President Trump is insisting he's personally involved in any deal. He expects an announcement that could come as early as today.
0: Fox's Steve Harrigan. Saudi Arabia says it's bracing for a possible attack from Iranian proxies in southern Iraq and northern Yemen. 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

I'm LA Communications meteorologist Derek Height with a severe weather update. A new tornado warning has been issued until 4:30 p.m. this afternoon for Fayette County. A tornado has been spotted on the ground with this storm. Again, a tornado warning continues until 4:30 p.m. this afternoon for Fayette County. A tornado has been confirmed on the ground with this storm. Remember, this storm also has the potential for half-dollar size hail. Strong storms also continue to affect other portions of our listening area. A severe thunderstorm warning continues until 4:45 p.m. for Fayette County. Stay tuned for additional updates. I'm meteorologist Derek Height.

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Well, less than an hour to go, we officially get the weekend underway. I am ready. You've been ready since probably Monday morning, right? Here's Bruce.

I'm LA Communications meteorologist Derek Hite with a severe weather update. Severe weather continues across our listening area this evening with a number of warnings still in effect. First, a tornado warning continues until 4:30 p.m. this afternoon for Fayette County. A tornado has been spotted on the ground with this storm. A severe thunderstorm warning continues until 4:45 p.m. this afternoon for Fayette County. As of about 3:50 p.m., the storm was centered near Sumner, moving east at about 30 miles an hour. This storm has the potential for both large hail and strong straight-line winds. Half-dollar size hail and winds up to 60 miles an hour are likely. Stay tuned for additional updates. I'm meteorologist Derek Hite.

0: Friday afternoon with classic hits for you from KVIK 104.7. 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Billy Idol and Tubes and more on the way from KVIK 104.7. All right, it is Aschenfest tomorrow in Aschen. Yes, enjoy live music all day at the Aschen Park Pavilion. Tomorrow, 1:30 to 3:30, David Woods is performing. And from 4 to 6, enjoy live performance from David Carr. And then 8 to midnight, it's High Mileage rocking the stage. 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Aschenfest tomorrow.
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2: NASCAR Cup Series teams are back on track this Sunday following their final off week of the season with Sunday's Iowa Corn 350 at the Iowa Speedway. William Byron is the defending winner. 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This comes on the heels of the announcement that the season opening Wheatley Vodka Clash will be moving back to Daytona next February. 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I'm Kyle Rickey. 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
10: 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Due to the severe weather, the races tonight at the Fayette County Speedway in West Union have been canceled again. Races tonight at the Fayette County Speedway now canceled due to severe weather.
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13: A severe thunderstorm watch continues until 10 p.m. tonight. I'm LA Communications meteorologist Derek Height with a severe weather update. A tornado warning continues until 4:30 p.m. this afternoon for Fayette County. This warning is for a confirmed tornado on the ground. Again, a tornado warning continues until 4:30 p.m. this afternoon for Fayette County. A tornado has been spotted on the ground with this storm. Bear in mind, this storm also has the potential for half-dollar size hail. Strong storms also continue to affect other portions of our listening area. A severe thunderstorm thunderstorm warning continues until 4:45 p.m. for Fayette County. Stay tuned for additional updates. I'm meteorologist Derek Hite.

0: KVIK 104.7. It is International Beer Day today. Yes, it is. And also, apparently, is International Hangover Day tomorrow. All right. So, yeah, you have to celebrate today if you want to celebrate tomorrow. All right.
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Yes, the NFL preseason now officially underway. It feels too much like summer to be talking football, I guess, but after last night's Hall of Fame game. All right, Santana's coming up. Journey now on KBIK.

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13: Chance of severe thunderstorms tonight. Otherwise, partly cloudy skies. Lowest level off around 58. Westerly winds 5 to 10 miles an hour. Daytime highs approaching 81. Tomorrow, ample sunshine expected. partly cloudy skies tomorrow night. Chance of thunderstorms. Lows dip down to about 63. I'm meteorologist Eric Height on 104.7 KVIK. Right now, 79.

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1: 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The information and schedule is available online at Lansing Fish Days Facebook page. Oschenfest will take place on Saturday. The fun will get underway with the 5K run and walk at 8 a.m., followed by a free pancake breakfast. Kids Parade will begin at 11:30. Kids activities and the car show will begin at noon. The beer tent will open up at 1 p.m. The Grand Parade will begin at 7 p.m. And Carey's Park Pavilion will host High Mileage tomorrow night at 8 p.m. You can get all the information online at the Oshin Crown Club Facebook site. And it'll be Sweet Corn Days in Lime Springs this weekend. The beer garden and food trucks will open up this afternoon. The crowning of Little Miss Sweet Corn and King of Corn will begin at 6:45. A water ball tournament will be held tonight. A co-ed softball tournament will start tonight. And Doc's DJ jams will take place from 8 p.m. until 1 a.m. Saturday's events include a Dad's Belgian Waffle Breakfast beginning at 8 a.m., a volleyball tournament beginning at 10 a.m., as well as a trap shooting tournament at the range. A tractor show will also begin at 10 a.m. Other events include a kids' carnival, tours of the Lidkey Mill, and tomorrow night's entertainment will be the Boogie Wonderland Band from 8 p.m. until midnight. Sunday will include craft and flea exhibits on Main Street, free watermelon, the continuation of the softball tournament, as well as a cash drawing winner in the beer tent at 4:45. The 6th annual World Shortest Bloody Mary Run from Browns Park to the Kitchen Park will begin at 11 a.m. as well on Sunday. Check out Lime Springs Sweet Corn Days on Facebook. With this information update, I'm Darren Swenson.
2: 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Memorial services for Bob Livingston, age 86 of Harper's Ferry, will be held tomorrow morning at 11 at St. Anne's St. Joseph's Catholic Church in Harper's Ferry. Visitation begins at 9:30 tomorrow morning. Martin Grau Funeral Home and Walk-On handling arrangements for Bob Livingston. Funeral services for Francis Franny Burns, age 91 of Walk-On, will be held tomorrow morning at 11 at St. Patrick Catholic Church in Walk-On. Visitation begins at 10 tomorrow morning. Martin Grau Funeral Home assisting the family of Franny Burns. Celebration of life for Dina Catherine Chambliss, age 82, will be held at 11 tomorrow morning at Helms Funeral Home in Decorah, who is handling arrangements for Dina Chambliss. Funeral services for Virginia Brown, age 89, of Castalia, will be held at 2 tomorrow afternoon at Zion Lutheran Church in Castalia. Visitation begins at 11 on Saturday morning. Schuttigrau Funeral Home handling arrangements for Virginia Brown. Mass of Christian burial for Darlene Frana, age 89, of Decorah, will be held at 9 on Monday morning at St. Benedict Catholic Church in Decorah. Visitation is from 2 to 5 on Sunday at Helms Funeral Home in Decorah, who's handling arrangements for Darlene Frana.
3: Fox News, I'm John Saucier. The Senate passing the Graham-sanctioning Russia and Iran Act, named for late Senator Lindsey Graham, who championed this legislation. Senator Darlene Graham, the sister and Senate successor of Lindsey, announced the vote tally from the Senate floor.
4: On this vote, the yeas are 86, the nays are 11. The 60-vote threshold having been achieved, the bill is passed.
3: The Senate is working on getting a vote together on the confirmation of Acting Attorney General Todd Blanche to serve as the official head of the Justice Department. Louisiana Republican Senator John Kennedy tells Fox he thinks Blanche will be confirmed, but when?
5: You could probably give me 2 hours and some good scotch, and I still wouldn't be able to explain it to you because I'm just not sure.
3: This might get lumped into a votorama of other major legislative items like the SAVE Act and other things. America is listening to Fox News.
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1: 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This is a closing market report for Friday, August 7th. The Dow Jones Industrial Average was up 152 points today, closing at 54,037. The S&P 500 was up 48 points, closing at 7,758. And the NASDAQ was up 342 points, closing at 26,691. The following are some stocks of local interest. Alliant Energy was down 15 cents a share, closing at $69.37. Donaldson's was up 27 cents a share, closing at $98.61. Marriott was down $5.76 a share, closing at $353.91. Pepsi was up 58 cents a share, closing at $139.02. Stanley Black & Decker was up $2.85 a share, closing at $103.89. UPS was up $1.30 a share, closing at $104.50. And Walmart was down 22 cents a share, closing at $111.85. 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

0: Billy Joel's moving out. We are moving into the weekend. 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Thank you for listening to KBIK. 104.7 Classic Hits. 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
13: Chance of severe thunderstorms tonight, otherwise partly cloudy skies. Lows level off around 58. Westerly winds 5 to 10 miles an hour. Daytime highs approaching 81. Tomorrow, ample sunshine expected. Partly cloudy skies tomorrow night. Chance of thunderstorms. Lows dip down to about 63. I'm meteorologist Eric Height on 104.7 KVIK. Right now, 79.

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0: TGIF, happy, happy weekend to you. Thank you for listening to KVIK 104.7. All right, well, Miss North Carolina, USA, has been stripped of her title, I guess, after allegedly racist social media post has resurfaced from her. All right, it happens. It happens. People do dumb stuff when they're young. Yep, dumb stuff like, you know, competing in beauty pageants.
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7: Chance of severe thunderstorms tonight. Otherwise, partly cloudy skies. Lowest level off around 58. Westerly winds 5 to 10 miles an hour. Daytime highs approaching 81. Tomorrow, ample sunshine expected. Partly cloudy skies tomorrow night. Chance of thunderstorms. Lows dip down to about 63. I'm meteorologist Eric Hite on 104.7 KVIK. Right now, 73.

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2: Fox News, I'm Jack Callahan. The Senate honors the late Senator Lindsey Graham by passing a tough Russia sanctions bill that bears his name.
3: On this vote, the yeas are 86, the nays are 11. The 60-vote threshold having been achieved, the bill is passed.
2: Graham's sister Darlene presiding. She was appointed to finish her brother's term. The sanctions bill makes it more costly for countries to buy Russian oil. President Trump announces a series of domestic mining projects worth $3 billion.
4: I'm thrilled to announce that we're delivering $100 million to train the next generation of American miners, and you have a lot of you are in the room right now.
2: Plan focuses on rare earth minerals essential for weapons production. The president also says talks with Iran are going fine. America is listening to Fox News.
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Got you two on the way, Prince also. 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

0: You too, Angel of Harlem on KVIK 104.7, the best of the 70s, 80s, and more. Weather on the way for the weekend. NASCAR, Iowa Corn 350 coming up on Sunday. Hear all the action right here on KVIK 104.7, also KVIKradio.com. And some big news, well, racing is coming back next year for the 4th of July weekend at the Iowa Speedway. Yeah, that announcement was made. On Friday, July 2nd, it's the ARCA Menard Series. On Saturday, July 3rd, it's the NASCAR O'Reilly Auto Parts Series. And on Sunday, July 4th, it is the NASCAR Cup Series race at the Iowa Speedway next year. Weather and Minnesota native Prince next on KVIK. If you've got a wedding coming up or need great music for any party,
1: oh, let's get this party started!
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3: 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This year, you can support a local exhibitor while helping to raise money for the Ronald McDonald House Charities of Iowa. Winnesee County Beef exhibitor Keaton Crosscop will be showing her steer, Whitey, during the Iowa Governor's Steer Show on Saturday, August 15th at the Iowa State Fair. 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
6: 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Happy birthday, USA, from everyone at Olsen Explosives.
7: Chance of severe thunderstorms tonight, otherwise partly cloudy skies. Lowest level off around 58. Westerly winds 5 to 10 miles an hour. Daytime highs approaching 81. Tomorrow, ample sunshine expected. Partly cloudy skies tomorrow night. Chance of thunderstorms. Lows dip down to about 63. I'm meteorologist Eric Height on 104.7 KVIK. Right now, 73.

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0: Changes, David Bowie on KVIK 104.7, the best of the 70s, 80s, and more. 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Lots of fun happening for Oshin Fest tomorrow. Got the 5K run walk at 7. Free pancake breakfast from 8 until 10. 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There's a kids parade around 11:15 or 11:30, I should say. There's food trucks, car and tractor show, too. And sign up for the Passport to Paradise tomorrow from 10 until noon. 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
9: Lows dip down to about 59 tonight under partly cloudy skies with a slight chance of thunderstorms. Winds out of the west 5 to 10 miles an hour. Bright sunshine expected tomorrow. Daytime highs approaching 81. Partly cloudy skies tomorrow night. Chance of thunderstorms. Lows dip down to about 63. I'm meteorologist Derek Height on 104.7 KVIK. Right now, 78.

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1: Fox News, I'm John Saucier. The Senate is working on getting a vote together for the confirmation of Acting Attorney General Todd Blanche to serve as the official head of the Justice Department. Louisiana Republican Senator John Kennedy on Fox. He does think Blanche will be confirmed, but Senator, when do you think that might happen?
2: You could probably give me 2 hours and some good scotch, and I still wouldn't be able to explain it to you because I'm just not sure.
1: This could get lumped into a votorama of other major legislative items. President Trump at the State Department for a roundtable talk on American mining. The president says under initiatives made by his administration, the U.S. is leading in oil production.
3: We do more oil right now than Russia and Saudi Arabia combined, and that's not including Venezuela. We're getting a lot of oil and good relationship we have with them, too.
1: The president trying to strike a deal with Iran to reopen the Strait of Hormuz. 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